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love theme from Titanic. That was Celine Dion on 92.3 KSSK. Coming up, I'll have some details about our next cruise. Here's Olivia Dean with Man I Need. I'm Sweetie Picaro. Happy Aloha Tuesday. Looks like

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0: Morgan Wallen on 92.3 KSSK. I am Sweetie Picaro, singing and dancing with all of Hawaii's feel-good favorites of yesterday and today. You can sing and dance with Katy Perry, Stevie Nicks, Don Henley, and Alex Warren with Ordinary. You know what's not ordinary? The next KSSK Crazy Cruise. 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

Katy Perry's Teenage Dream on 92.3 KSSK. 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

eventually. 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Oh my, my, oh my, my love, I take one look at you, you're taking me out.

Lauren Ordinary on 92.3 KSSK. I am Sweetie Vaccaro. Hope you're having a wonderful Aloha Tuesday. 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

0: 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Mahalo Nui for hanging out with me, Sweetie Bacaro, on this beautiful Aloha Tuesday. Hope you are singing and dancing with me. Well, I hope you sing and dance with me every day. And as we wrap up another day, it's almost my Pauhana time. I hope I can leave you with a little positivity. Well, I hope I leave with you positivity every day. So here's my positive message. Life is simply too short to spend it surrounded by negativity. Every day is a new opportunity to choose joy, choose kindness, and choose hope. Here's 5 daily reminders to carry with you. I am amazing. I can do anything I set my mind to. I will choose to be positive. I will never give up, and I will be successful. Remember, the most important conversation you'll have today is the one you have with yourself. Speak words of encouragement, believe in your potential, and trust that God is guiding your steps. You've made it through today, and tomorrow is another chance to shine. Until tomorrow, ahui ho, malama pono, take care of yourselves. John Matthews up next.
1: From the KSSK News Center, I'm Mandy Suganuma. An Oahu man has pleaded guilty to using cryptocurrency to evade sanctions against Iran. Between 2017 and 2022, Arash Ainulghozadi transferred about $150,000 to people in Iran without required federal authorization. He faces up to 20 years in prison when he's sentenced October 29th. A number of new food options will soon be available in the university area. The Kapa'akea Shopping Center near Puck's Alley was recently renovated. Nearly a dozen new tenants include Shaka Shaka Tea, Paris Baguette, Island Manapua, and more. Shops are expected to start opening at the end of the year. And for the 9th year in a row, Arlington, Virginia is ranked America's fittest city. That's according to the American College of Sports Medicine's American Fitness Index. At number 2 is Washington, D.C., followed by Minneapolis, Seattle, and Denver. Honolulu came in at number 25. From the KSSK News Center, I'm Mandy Suganuma.
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Lauper. Can't think of a better way to spend Tuesday afternoon than with you here on 92.3 KSSK, Hawaii's feel-good favorites from yesterday and today, and money, too. I'm Chad Matthews. 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

0: 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You make me
1: 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You're not counting the minutes. You're just listening to music. That's probably a typical work day.
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0: Hope she and Travis are having fun on their honeymoon, wherever that is. It's Taylor and Opelite on 92.3 KSSK, Hawaii's feel-good favorites from yesterday and today. And Chad Matthews underway with the Tuesday workday, about ready to be put behind us. But we got this last keyword of the day. We want to make you a winner. 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Put it in there. You could be $1,000 richer by the end of the afternoon.
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Whether it's a throwback like that or something more contemporary, we play Hawaii's feel-good favorites from yesterday and today. 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

0: She's Ella Langley. That's her latest big song, Be Her, on 92.3 KSSK, Hawaii's feel-good favorites from yesterday and today. As we head towards 4 o'clock and another Pauhana party is set to go, I'm Chad Matthews. We start with one of the biggest songs ever from Adele in just a couple moments on KSSK.
1: From the KSSK News Center, I'm Mandy Suganuma. President Trump is hosting Iraqi Prime Minister Ali al-Zayedi at the White House today. The prime minister is in the U.S. all week in a push to deepen economic ties between the two countries. Al-Zayedi hopes to attract more U.S. investment to help offset losses caused by reduced oil exports in the Strait of Hormuz. The state hopes to strengthen its teacher workforce with two new laws. The first, subject to legislative funding, allows negotiated annual and longevity salary step increases. The other requires public schools to investigate worker harassment and assist employees seeking restraining orders. And a teen is in legal trouble after allegedly stealing a woman's vehicle in the Kalihi area over the weekend. Police say it happened Saturday just after 2:30 a.m. The 16-year-old boy was arrested while driving the allegedly stolen vehicle and released pending investigation. From the KSSK News Center, I'm Mandy Suganuma.
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2: Here's what you've made popular by getting your stream on. Starting us off this week is the Yellowstone spinoff, Dutton Ranch on Paramount Plus. That's followed by Cape Fear on Apple TV. The second season of The Agency on Paramount Plus holds the 8th spot. Debuting at 7, the new emotional drama, The 5-Star Weekend, starring Jennifer Garner on Peacock. With From on MGM Plus holding at 6. The new Harlan Coben mystery, I Will Find You, on Netflix remains at 5. And the final season of The Bear on FX on Hulu slips back to 4. House of the Dragon on HBO Max roars into the top 3. Season 3 of Silo on Apple TV holds on to number 2. And once again, Widow's Bay on Apple TV is on top, your number one streamed show.
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0: LC to start the Tuesday Pauhana Party on 92.3 KSSK, Hawaii's feel-good favorites from yesterday and today. John Matthews here. Let's go home. Got Chicago on the way with the throwback and a great one from Huntrix next. And Devin Hennessy, hopefully with some okay news to start the drive home. It's KSSK 10-minute traffic. How's things looking?
1: Hey there, good afternoon. Out windward, we do have a little extra slowing on Kahikili from Ahuimanu down to Kaneohe. It's an unusual spot to see some slowing. There might have been a stall or a crash there earlier, but I didn't see any reports. Coming in and out of Olomana, a little bit slow on Kalani on Ole. Up and over the Ko'olau, things seem to be looking just fine. And the regular slowing around town, eastbound H1, Middle Street to Punahou, that's about 25 minutes. And westbound, heading into the Halawa Merge on Moanalua, there was something reported near the H3 off-ramp. It's going to be backed up from Pu'uloa there. And H1's going to be backed up to Hickam Curve if you're heading westbound. Another something going on there at H2. Looks like a little extra slowing there, making way past the H2 ramp onto H1 westbound. So keep an eye out for that. Otherwise, everything else is looking pretty mellow. I'm Devin Hennessy with your traffic.

0: That unique voice of Peter Cetera leading Chicago. Hard to say I'm sorry on 92.3 KSSK's Powhana Party for Tuesday afternoon. And John Matthews back by your side. More of your feel-good favorites coming up in a bit. Let's get right to traffic. KSSK 10-minute traffic in the Starkey's Auto Repair Traffic Center. It's Devin Hennessy. What's going on?
1: Hey there, good afternoon. Out windward, we do have a little extra slowing on Kahikili from Ahuimanu down to Kaneohe. It's an unusual spot to see some slowing. There might have been a stall or a crash there earlier, but I didn't see any reports. Coming in and out of Olomana, a little bit slow on Kalani on Ole. Up and over the Kotlau, things seem to be looking just fine. And the regular slowing around town, eastbound H1, Middle Street to Punahou, that's about 25 minutes. And westbound, heading into the Halava Merge on Moanalua, there was something reported near the H3 off-ramp. It's going to be backed up from Pu'uloa there. And H1's going to be backed up to Hickam Curve if you're heading westbound. Another something going on there at H2. Looks like a little extra slowing there, making way past the H2 ramp onto H1 westbound. So keep an eye out for that. Otherwise, everything else is looking pretty mellow. I'm Devin Hennessy with your traffic.
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0: on with Shaboozy on the Palhana Party on 92.3 KSSK, Hawaii's feel-good favorites from yesterday and today. Bruno in Milan, Italy right now. Show tonight, show tomorrow, then he's off to London for the weekend and a bunch of dates at Wembley Stadium. We got him to sing for you next. After KSSK 10-minute traffic, here's Devin.
1: Hey there, good afternoon. A westbound journey through the Halawa Merge is going to take a little bit longer. Right now, H1's backed up to Hickam Curve, and Waialua's backed up to Pu'uloa. It's going to ease up a bit once you get through Waimalu and into Pearl City. It's only going to take about 30, maybe 35 minutes from Middle Street past H2. And then eastbound, you got about 20, 25 minutes from Middle Street past Punahou. Surface streets are still in great shape. No problems up and over the Ko'olau or out windward. Just a little busy making your way in and out of Olomana on Kalaniana'ole, and south of Ohuimanu, Kahikili's backed up there a little bit heading down toward Kaneohe. Up on the north shore, things are looking just fine. Same thing Mid-Island, up and down H2 and out leeward. No big issues. Everything's looking pretty good heading up Farrington to Nanakuli. I'm Devin Hennessy with your traffic.

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0: songs from the 80s we still love so much. True, ooh, it's Spandau Ballet on the Pauhana Party on 92.3 KSSK with Hawaii's feel-good favorites from yesterday and today, and more cash coming tomorrow. The $1,000 fill-up returns, 10 more keywords every hour between 6 a.m. and 3 p.m., and 10 more $1,000 cash piles just lined up waiting for you to take them. It's all through the day tomorrow here on 92.3 KSSK. 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
1: Hello and good afternoon. Things up on the North Shore looking great. Full speed everywhere except a little pocket of slowing going past Laniakea. Mid-Island up down H2. That's all looking good for you, as is Kunia and Kamehameha. Up the Leeward Shore, just a tiny little pocket of slowing from Ali'i Nui up to Black Rocks on the way up to Nanakuli via Farrington. And if you're heading around town, surface streets are still doing just fine. Got a little bit of slowing from Middle Street to Punahou eastbound on H1, and the usual stuff through the Hualava Merge westbound. Looks like whatever was going on the one a little earlier, still throttling the flow a little bit just past Pu'uloa. But otherwise, only about 25 or 30 minutes to make it through all that past Pearl City into Waipahu. I'm Devin Hennessy with your traffic.

0: floor with Dancing Queen on the Pile Hotta Party on 92.3 KSSK, Hawaii's feel-good favorites from yesterday and today. Judd Matthews by your side. Mandy's got your news headlines coming up in just a couple of moments. Devin Hennessy still working hard in our Starkey's Auto Repair Traffic Center. KSSK 10-minute traffic. 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
1: Hello and good afternoon. Things up on the North Shore looking great. Full speed everywhere except a little pocket of slowing going past Laniakea. Mid-Island up down H2. That's all looking good for you, as is Kunia and Kamehameha. Up the Leeward Shore, just a tiny little pocket of slowing from Ali'inui up to Black Rocks on the way up to Nanakuli via Farrington. And if you're heading around town, surface streets are still doing just fine. Got a little bit of slowing from Middle Street to Punahou eastbound on H1, and the usual stuff through the Hualava Merge westbound. Looks like whatever was going on the one a little earlier, still throttling the flow a little bit just past Pu'uloa. But otherwise, only about 25 or 30 minutes to make it through all that past Pearl City into Waipahu. I'm Devin Hennessy with your traffic.
2: From the KSSK News Center, I'm Mandy Suganuma. President Trump is walking back plans to charge a 20% toll fee in the Strait of Hormuz. In a Truth Social post this morning, he said he made the decision based on highly productive conversations with Middle East leadership. This after Trump says he's reinstating the blockade of the strait. Honolulu is advancing redevelopment in Iwilei with a key land acquisition. Officials say the newly acquired property on Ka'ahi Street will help unlock plans for thousands of housing units across a 17-acre redevelopment area for the future Kuili Skyline Station. Demolition of Iwilei Center is expected by mid-2027. And Big Island resident Jessica Cockrell has launched a new nationwide hiring app. ShiftPass allows businesses to browse worker profiles and contact candidates to fill open positions or last-minute shifts. The app is free for workers, while businesses pay $19.99 a month. From the KSSK News Center, I'm Mandy Suganuma.
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0: What About Us, Sun 92.3 KSSK's Pal Hana Party on the march home with Judd Matthews. The latest from Taylor Swift, of course, it was an instant number one hit in all parts of the globe. And of course, we've got it for you coming up after Devin Hennessy. And one more look at KSSK 10-minute traffic on now.
1: Hey there, good afternoon. Still got a big backup on H3 heading Kaneohe bound because both lanes are shut down for a car fire. So you're going to want to take the Like or the Poly. They're going to be turning drivers around, I guess, until they get that reopened. So definitely not going to want to get stuck in that backup. Also in town, in Ma'ili'ili right now on Kapiolani Boulevard between Date and Wai'aka. There was a crash closing all the lanes. Happened a while ago, but they're conducting an investigation now. Looks like it might have been a pretty bad crash. Windward, we have a little slowing on Kahikili still from Ahuimanu down to Kaneohe, and it's a little slow getting in and out of Olomana. I'm Devin Hennessy with your traffic.

0: still so good. Michael Jackson and Smooth Criminal on your Powhata Party on 92.3 KSSK. Hawaii's feel-good favorites from yesterday and today on the drive home. Powhata Party continues. I'm Chad Matthews. We'll hear from One Direction. We'll hear from Shania Twain and other big hit makers. And right now, Devin Hennessy. It's KSSK 10-minute traffic from the Starkey's Auto Repair Traffic Center.
1: Hey there, good afternoon. Going to want to avoid H3 Kaneohe bound due to an earlier car fire near Hirono Tunnel. The Likelike and the Poly still running fine as your alternate routes. Right now, it's a little slow getting in and out of Olomana on Kalani on Ole, and that's about it. Out windward, still slow on Kahikili between Ahuimanu and Kaneohe as well. Now, eastbound across town, Middle Street to Punahou, that's just a little slow spot there. And earlier, there was a motorcycle crash at Kapiolani and Date. Still seeing a lot of slowing in that area. They were shutting down lanes for the investigation there for a little while in both directions. I'm Devin Hennessy with your traffic.

0: 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Part of your Powhana party this afternoon on 92.3 KSSK. Lots of feel-good favorites from yesterday and today coming up. It's Judd Matthews here with you, and tomorrow, more money for you with our $1,000 fill-up. Just started this week, and lots more chances to win, including 10 through the day tomorrow. We start with Perry and the Posse in the morning and play through Sweetie Picaro all the way to the 3 o'clock hour with me. So listen, play along with us. Can't win unless you play and win with 92.3 KSSK. Right now, Devin Hennessy in the Starkey's Auto Repair Traffic Center. The dependable KSSK 10-minute traffic is on.
1: Hey there, good afternoon. Going to want to avoid H3 Kaneohe bound due to an earlier car fire near Hirono Tunnel. The Leake Leake and the Poly still running fine as your alternate routes. Right now, it's a little slow getting in and out of Olomana on Kalani on Ole, and that's about it. Out windward, still slow on Kahikili between Ahuimanu and Kaneohe as well. Now, eastbound across town, Middle Street to Punahou, that's just a little slow spot there. And earlier, there was a motorcycle crash at Kapiolani and Date. Still seeing a lot of slowing in that area. They were shutting down lanes for the investigation there for a little while in both directions. I'm Devin Hennessy with your traffic.
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0: Hunter Farty on 92.3 KSSK. Hawaii's feel-good favorites from yesterday and today. We'll make a quick transition to Savage Garden and another sweet one. A couple sweet songs back-to-back. Savage Garden's first right now. KSSK 10-minute traffic with Devin.
1: Hey, good afternoon. Everything's still looking good around town. The Kotel Hour running clean now after that earlier car fire near Hirono Tunnel cleared out of the way pretty quick. Now at Windward, everything looking like it's starting to speed up. Still a little busy getting in and out of Castle Junction and Olomana. Eastbound across town, Middle Street to Punahou, still going to be about 20 or 25 minutes, and still going to want to avoid Kapiolani and Date as things are pretty backed up in that area. In and out of Waikiki, pretty busy in spots, and Ala Moana's jammed up as you go past downtown, so it's getting a little bit busier there, but otherwise looking pretty mellow. Westbound out of town through the Love Emerge out toward H2. It's going to take you about 25 or 30 minutes through the brake lights. I'm Devin Hennessy with your traffic.

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0: Hawaii's feel-good favorites from yesterday and today. We mean it. Like that song right there from Fia. It's Love Me on the Paohana Party on 92.3 KSSK. Hawaii's feel-good favorites from yesterday and today. Standing by for a number one hit from the movie Top Gun. And there were a lot that came from Top Gun. Yeah, you'll hear which one it is next. After Devin Hennessy in the Starkey's Auto Repair Traffic Center, KSSK, 10-minute traffic.
1: Hey there, everything's still looking pretty good up and over the Ko'olau. No problems out windward at the moment. Regular slowing through Castle Junction and in and out of Olomana. Right now on Kapiolani, if you're headed eastbound, got a bit of a backup past Date Avenue due to an earlier motorcycle crash there. Got quite a backup on Date and some of the other surface streets in the area also getting jammed up. King Street was doing a lot of extra heavy lifting this afternoon due to the closure there. So give it a little extra time if you need to cruise by there. Also going to be slower getting in and out of Waikiki. Ala Moana is a little bit jammed up there getting in and out. Also going past downtown. Eastbound on H1, regular slowing from Middle Street to Punahou. I'm Devin Hennessy with your traffic.

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0: up your spirits for Tuesday afternoon. It's Sia and Unstoppable on 92.3 KSSK and the Pow Hana Party for Tuesday afternoon. Chad Matthews here. Mandy standing by for a last look at news headlines in just a couple of moments. Devin Hennessy, your stalwart traffic reporter, on right now with KSSK 10-minute traffic from the Starkey's Auto Repair Traffic Center.
1: Hello, good afternoon. Still seeing a bit of a backup on Kapi'olani eastbound in Ma'ili'ili as you approach Date Avenue due to an earlier motorcycle crash there. Still a little slow getting in and out of Waikiki in spots, but Ala Moana is starting to clear out a little bit. It was pretty jammed up through downtown and going past the shopping center before, but now things are starting to normalize and starting to settle down. Everyone's finding their destinations. Right now, eastbound from Middle Street to Punahou, still going to be about 20 minutes or so. No problems up and over the Ko'olau or out Windward. Regular slowing through Castle Junction and in and out of Ala Moana. Westbound into the Halawa Merge, things are looking a lot better on H1. Doesn't really slow down until you make the merge with Moanalua, which is only a little backed up going in. It's going to be about 20 minutes to get to Pearl City. I'm Devin Hennessy with your traffic.
2: From the KSSK News Center, I'm Mandy Suganuma. In a $2 billion deal, First Hawaiian is buying California lender Trico. The all-stock acquisition will expand First Hawaiian's mainland presence and give it a branch network across Northern and Central California. The combined company will hold about $34 billion in assets. The sale is expected to close by the end of 2026. The left eastbound lane of the H1 freeway was closed before the Waimalu exit yesterday as crews reattached a drain gate. The closure was reported around 2:15 p.m. Crews welded it back into place and the road reopened around 2 hours later. And inflation has fallen for the first time since 2020. Consumer prices saw their biggest drop in years in June as falling energy prices provided a break from inflation after the U.S. ceasefire with Iran. The consumer price index came in lower than analyst expectations. From the KSSK News Center, I'm Mandy Suganuma.
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0: Smith. It's Jason Mraz, and I'm yours on the Powhana Party on 92.3 KSSK. Late Powhana Run just getting started. Perfect guy to do it, Bruno Mars. On the way next, one more look at KSSK 10-minute traffic. Devin's on right now.
1: Hey there, good afternoon. Another peak at travel times out of town, westbound. It's going to be backed up right at the Halaba Merge and stay slow through Pearl City past H2. But if you're starting off at Middle Street, it's only going to take you about 25 minutes to get all the way to Waipahu. Eastbound across town, only about 15 or 20 minutes of slowing from the Leke Leke past Punahou. And surface streets are still a little bit jammed up in spots, especially on Kapiolani approaching Date, where an earlier motorcycle crash had lanes shut down for an investigation. No problems up and over the Cold Lauer out windward. Things are looking pretty good there now. And up on the North Shore, no slowing. Everything's looking good heading up Farrington to Nanakuli as well. We just got a little bit of slowing approaching Black Rocks. I'm Devin Hennessy with your traffic.

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It's Olivia Dean, part of your late Pau Hana run home here on 92.3 KSSK with Hawaii's feel-good favorites from yesterday and today. Judd Matthews here. It's Tuesday afternoon, switches into Tuesday evening and evening mode. Here's Eric Carmen.

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Hawaii's feel-good favorites from yesterday and today, 92.3 KSSK. What a World Cup game earlier today. Semifinal number one, Spain took down the favorite, France. World Cup semifinal two tomorrow on Fox Sports 990, England and Argentina.

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0: Weeks and weeks and weeks after its debut, still remains one of the most popular songs across the country. Ella Langley and Choosin' Texas. My 92.3 KSSK Hawaii's feel-good favorites from yesterday and today with Chad Matthews here in the evening time. Going back to what I was saying a couple minutes ago, World Cup semifinal one done today with Spain winning, so they're on to the World Cup final. Tomorrow, the other semifinal, and that's going to be Lionel Messi and Argentina against England. And whoever the winner of that game is goes to the World Cup final on Sunday. There will be a third place game as well. That'll take place on Saturday. You want to catch the semifinal tomorrow, but you're at work or you're on the road, you can't watch it. Got the solution. 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We'll have the play-by-play of World Cup Semifinal 2. That's tomorrow, pregame about 8:30 in the morning, and the match starts at 9.
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Ease it into Tuesday night together on 92.3 KSSK, Hawaii's feel-good favorites from yesterday and today. We don't stop, even when the sun goes down. I'm Chad Matthews, well past seven now, and a throwback from Phil Collins. 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

Hawaii's feel-good favorites from yesterday and today. 92.3 KSSK. Our spigot of money has not turned off yet, and it won't for a bunch more weeks. 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

0: Dive. Having fun with BTS in the water and Swim on 92.3 KSSK, Hawaii's feel-good favorites from yesterday and today. And John Matthews here one final time as we go deeper into the nighttime. Katy Perry, the Fugees, and more to get Jamie Hyatt started. He's going to keep you company all the way till midnight. And we will talk again tomorrow during the day with one more chance to win your $1,000 fill-up at 3 o'clock in the afternoon. And 9 more chances to win before that. 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

92.3 KSSK, Hawaii's feel-good favorites of yesterday and today. How's it going? Jamie Hyatt hanging out with you on this Monday night in the islands. Hope you're having a great week so far. In fact, I hope it's golden.

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0: Olivia Dean. So easy to fall in love. It's 92.3 KSSK. How's it going? Jamie Hyatt hanging out with you here on this Monday night. Don't forget, tomorrow you've got 9 chances to win $1,000 with a $1,000 fill-up. 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First chance to win happens at 7 a.m. tomorrow morning. It can be our next local Hawaii winner, just like Virgin Kanoa of Honolulu. Michael.
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92.3 KSSK. This is Hawaii's feel-good favorites of yesterday and today. I'm Jamie Hyatt, hanging out with you on this Monday night here in Hawaii with Justin Bieber, picking some daisies.

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Make sure you're listening tomorrow morning, 7 a.m. with Michael W. Perry and the Posse. 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

0: Taylor Swift, I Knew It, I Knew You. That's from Toy Story 5 here on 92.3 KSSK. How's it going? I'm Jamie Hyatt. We've got your chance to see Bryan Adams on tour. You heard him a couple songs back. 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

0: 92.3 KSSK, Hawaii's feel good favorites of yesterday and today. Tuesday night here in paradise, Jamie Hyatt hanging out with you with Shaboozy and a bar song for everybody getting tipsy.
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0: Man, I Need. That is Olivia Dean on 92.3 KSSK. I'm Jamie Hyatt. 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

dancing in the moonlight. It's King Harvest, of course, with 92.3 KSSK, Hawaii's feel-good favorites of yesterday and today. 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So-

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9: Bill, why is my eye twitching? 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
7: Here's what you've made popular by getting your stream on. Starting us off this week is the Yellowstone spinoff, Dutton Ranch on Paramount Plus. That's followed by Cape Fear on Apple TV. The second season of The Agency on Paramount Plus holds the 8th spot. Debuting at 7, the new emotional drama, The 5-Star Weekend, starring Jennifer Garner on Peacock. With From on MGM Plus holding at 6. The new Harlan Coben mystery, I Will Find You, on Netflix remains at 5. And the final season of The Bear on FX on Hulu slips back to 4. House of the Dragon on HBO Max roars into the top 3. Season 3 of Silo on Apple TV holds on to number 2. And once again, Widow's Bay on Apple TV is on top, your number one streamed show.
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1: KSSK Radio. Here's Huntrix, and we've got a wonderful show for you. I'm Michael W. Perry. Frank DeLima texted, you know, that spam song. I took that to heart and realized my spamming days are over, so he wrote a song about that coming up.

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1: KSSK Radio, welcome to Wednesday. Wednesday, it is the Ides of July. Oh, they don't have that.
2: Is there such a...
1: No.
2: Oh, okay.
1: Wednesday, July, at least halfway through July. And it appears to be Ian Armitage's birthday.
2: Should I know Ian?
1: Maybe not. You'd have to watch Young Sheldon.
2: Oh, okay. My son watches Young Sheldon.
1: He plays Young Sheldon. Ah. Sheldon Cooper, who ended up, of course, an adult on Big Bang Theory. They did it in reverse, though. Big Bang was first. Ian's now 18 years old. Maybe they can do not so old Young Sheldon. Or not so young. Old Sheldon.
2: Young adult Sheldon?
1: There you go.
2: Yeah.
1: KSSK Radio, what about the... What about the numbers and all the stuff we've got here? The president says ICE agents are not going to end traffic stops. They're going to pause them, though, after what happened in Maine. I still don't have all the facts on this. I don't think anybody does. Everybody is saying everybody is on one side or the other. Oh, no, that was a legit stop. Or we've got to stop these Gestapo from stopping people who they shouldn't be stopping. Well, they... should be stopping them, of course. That's their job. But I don't know what happened. And so far, I don't think anybody does. So I'm not going to say too much. We still don't know whether the guy was actually driving towards. Haven't seen the body cam stuff yet from the ICE agents. Don't know. I'll tell you when we find out. U.S. is launching a fresh round of military strikes against Iran today, tomorrow, next day, etc., etc., to degrade their military capabilities. Just one drone facility at a time, one rocket launcher at a time, because they're continuing to harass the Strait of Hormuz. R. Kelly wants the president to commute his 30-year prison sentence. Yeah, he's serving 30 years for racketeering and recruiting women and minors for fooling around. And he's just a disgraced guy. But his lawyer says his life is in danger in prison. Hey, Spain got the World Cup final. American League, to no one's surprise, got the All-Star game. And today we got almost nothing to watch on TV. We've got the Dow Jones, however, to watch if you're in the market at all with a pension plan or a 401k. The Dow is actually up 177 points, 52,685. Mandy, what's going on in Hawaii?
2: Well, Mike, the Honolulu City Council is considering lowering vehicle weight tax fees. Beginning next year, Bill 47 could save the average driver about $40 to $50 annually, depending on the vehicle. The bill advances to the full council for its second reading August 12th. Two Honolulu police officers have been cleared in the fatal shooting of a Makaha man last year. Prosecutors say Iosua Stevens rammed their unmarked police car with a stolen truck, causing it to catch fire. The officers shot Stevens after he allegedly continued accelerating toward them. Finally, before a proposed Turtle Bay expansion can move forward, a court is requiring further environmental review. Judge Shirley Kawamura ruled Honolulu must obtain a supplemental environmental impact statement before issuing permits for a new 375-room hotel. KSSK News Time, it's 5:15.
1: Headline weather, mostly sunny, scattered showers, a beautiful 84-degree trade wind day. Yeah, it's 84. We're getting up there, and the humidity is what concerns me at the moment, 87%.
2: Yeah.
1: Ooh. To the moment, that's it.
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21: Sunny skies and scattered showers today with a high of 84. East winds 5 to 10 miles per hour. Tonight, partly cloudy, light trades, and a low of 79.
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2: Well, it appears to be Wednesday, July 15th, and we are ready for you. It's a birthday today, Mandy, for Jesse Ventura. You know Jesse.
3: I know Jesse, the body.
2: Well, and then he was the governor. The body. Yeah. he called himself the mind. Jesse,
3: yes.
2: The body Ventura ran for governor, and he called himself Jesse the Mind Ventura. He won. He was the governor back in 1999. A flamboyant pro wrestler turned politician. Not a particularly great governor, but Minnesota's weird. So, anyway, happy birthday, Jesse. He's 75. We've launched a fresh round of military strikes against Iran, just did it, and that means we did it overnight here. That means it was daytime over there. That's different. Daytime strikes. The purpose? To further degrade military capabilities. One drone facility, one rocket launcher at a time. Until they can't do it anymore. Iran's been using those things to attack commercial shipping in the Strait of Hormuz and trying to retaliate. Jordan says they shot down 3 Iranian missiles. Kuwait intercepted 6 missiles and 33 drones, so nothing got through. Oh, okay. The president says federal immigration agents are not going to permanently end traffic stops. This is ICE. ICE is suspending most stops for temporarily after 2 people were fatally shot by ICE during stops in 1 week. And we still don't have the facts for either one of those. There's limited amounts of video which don't show anything. The borders are, and ICE say, we just want to make sure the ICE agents are safe and doing the right thing. All right. But that doesn't stop either side from going at it, right? We have no idea if the guy, Monday, was headed for the ICE agent with his vehicle. We don't know, although there are bullet shots in the windshield. One side says, don't run from law enforcement. The other side says, this is Gestapo Nazi tactics. Well, why don't we just wait until we get some facts and then talk about it? Fraud. There's another problem we've got going on in the country. Another defendant in the Feeding Our Future fraud case, once again, Minnesota. This guy stole $1.1 million, pleaded guilty. Abdirashad Dool. One count of wire fraud could get him 3 years prison. Is that it? 3 years? Okay. He confessed in federal court that he spent a small portion, a tiny little fraction of the federal funds he claimed for serving the children. Mostly he served himself, bought himself travel and real estate. Very little on the kids. $1.1 million in federal child nutrition funds. You paid for that. And the guy's going to get 3 years in prison and then do what? Get a real job? How about make him go away? Yesterday, Mandy did this story. The House passed the bill that would make daylight savings time permanent. We don't care. Daylight savings time. Either make regular time permanent, daylight savings time, just do something. We don't care what. Just leave us alone. Leave us alone in Hawaii. We're not going to do anything. Just to let you know. Although, I wonder if they'll punish us. Yeah, we'll see. Life-threatening flash flooding right now in Texas. 2 million people are under threat 59 counties there at just flash flooding. The American League beat the National League 4-0 to no one's surprise. Cody Bellinger won the Ted Williams All-Star Game MVP Award. All right. Yankees outfielder. The American League has now won 11 of the last 13, 23 of the last 29 All-Star Games dating back to 1997. Before that, the National League was sort of on it. And now the American League is just sweeping them. Spain heading to the World Cup final. They beat France 2-0. I'm sorry. That's wrong. We apologize. 2-0 yesterday. So now we await the winner of today's match. It's England and Argentina for the final, which will be Sunday in New Jersey, by the way. And by the way, France will play the loser of the Wednesday match for third place on Saturday. So there's something to watch over the weekend. What about the numbers? Well, appears that we're all green across the board. NASDAQ's up a little bit. S&P's up a little bit. Dow Jones is now up a little more. 142 points up at 52,650. Mandy, what do you have for us?
3: Well, Mike, the Honolulu City Council is considering lowering vehicle weight tax fees. Beginning the next year, Bill 47 could save the average driver about $40 to $50 annually, depending on the vehicle. City officials warn the measure could reduce annual revenue by $20 to $30 million and affect roadway maintenance funding. The bill advances to the full council for its second reading August 12th. Two Honolulu police officers have been cleared in the fatal shooting of a Makaha man last year. Prosecutors say Iosua Stevens rammed their unmarked police car with a stolen truck, causing it to catch fire and trapping one officer inside. The officers shot Stevens after he allegedly continued accelerating toward them, and he died 2 days later. Before a proposed Turtle Bay expansion can move forward, a court is requiring further environmental review. Judge Shirley Kawamura ruled Honolulu must obtain a supplemental environmental impact statement before issuing permits for a new 375-room hotel. Advocates argued the city relied on a 13-year-old report that did not consider endangered species or changing ecological conditions. Finally, as activity increases at the summit, Kilauea's 51st episode is expected to begin any moment. The Hawaiian Volcano Observatory has raised the alert level to watch after lava overflowed from the north vent yesterday afternoon. Scientists say lava fountains could begin by tomorrow. KSSK News Time, it's 5:38.
2: Okay, we got some weird stories for you. A New Jersey daycare is closed. At the moment, the owner is accused of giving children melatonin without parental consent.
4: Oh.
2: Hey, kids, it's nappy time.
3: Wow.
2: Take this.
4: Oh, man.
2: They arrested the owner named Cheryl, who has not commented yet, but the Department of Children and Families says two children were given melatonin, at least two, to get them to sleep at nap time without the parents knowing. Why didn't I think of that when the kids wouldn't go down for a nap?
4: Right.
3: Well, and that's your kids. You can make that decision.
4: True.
3: You cannot make that decision for someone else's children.
2: Without parental consent.
3: What if one was allergic?
4: Right, right. But it is a very different time. We were just having this conversation recently. Tracy was telling me back in the day when she was in preschool and all that, they would, like, if you were trying to look around during nap time, they would put Kleenex over your eye and tape it. Or if you were talking, they would put Kleenex over your mouth and tape it.
2: What?
3: Yeah. Boy, how times have changed.
2: Okay. Yeah, quite a bit. We have another family here. Actually, two families are suing a North Dakota hospital because they think they switched two newborns at birth and they had the wrong kid 36 years ago.
4: Oh,
2: yeah, Kyle and Jeremy were both born about the same time at the medical center, but one set of parents did a 23andMe, apparently, and the hospital staff, they say, switched the infants, sending each one home with the other's biological parents. Hospital denies it. asking the judge to throw the case out. Both sides have demanded a jury trial if that happens.
4: It's DNA. It shouldn't be that hard to figure out.
2: Isn't that easy?
4: Right.
3: One would think.
2: Okay.
3: Apparently, it's very easy to just misplace a baby, too. Like, it's wild how many times we hear stories like this that are now coming to light because of advances in DNA technology.
2: Yeah. Well, we hope 23 comes through, 23andMe comes through for somebody here. Some good stuff for you. Have you watched the photos of Erling Haaland, this giant soccer star?
4: Yeah.
2: Carrying off a plane the raccoon holding a whiskey bottle?
4: Yeah.
2: The taxidermy raccoon hugging a whiskey.
3: I miss that.
2: There is a bunch of cowboy shops in Dallas selling boots and hats and all that stuff. And they have been slammed with new customers wanting that. They're all sold out now because everybody saw the photo of Erling Haaland, the soccer star. He visited Wild Bill's Western store during the World Cup, walked away with a hat, boots, and a taxidermy raccoon hugging a whiskey bottle.
4: I'll tell you, they all loved coming over here and finding all the different things that they don't have in their country.
2: A Buc-ee's, for heaven's sake.
4: He's from Norway, so yeah.
2: Yeah. But a T-shirt he wears is still for sale. It's not sold out. He wears it, and it reads, "Y'all can kiss my Dallas." Still for sale.
4: And he's asking Ella Langley to change her song to Choosing Norway. Oh. So
2: KSSK Radio. Mostly sunny, scattered showers. And then tonight, some clouds and the old scattered showers there with us. So is the humidity, unfortunately. The humidity number is higher than the temperature number today. 84 for a high, plenty of trade winds. The relative humidity is 87% right now. To the moment, that's it.
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2: 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It's Devin in the Starkey's Auto Repair Traffic Center. What's up?
9: Hey there, good morning. We got a crashing couple lay. It's backing things up on Farrington. As you make your way down toward the water park and the split with Farrington and H1, the right lane is blocked, so things are backed up all the way to just past Black Rocks. It's going to take about 40 minutes to get through that. The rest of the way toward town on H1 is looking just fine. In town on Ala Moana, the eastbound or southbound lanes from Richards to Punchbowl are going to be closed for some water main break repairs. So keep that in mind as you head into town a little bit later. Right now, it's not causing too much of a backup and got plenty of surface street alternates at the moment, too. I'm Devin Hennessy with your traffic.
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0: KSSK, and here we go, Sound of Money. More good news. Wholesale prices fell in June. This is the inflation number called the Producer Price Index, the PPI. It's inflation at the level below where we buy stuff. It's all the people that supply and make all of the other stuff that we buy. And it's, a lot of it is due to falling oil prices at the time. That was in June. We have ended the ceasefire, so all bets are off now. Could go up. Federal Reserve Chairman is vowing to get monetary policy right and bring down inflation, saying the economy is in solid shape otherwise. And it does appear to be, but you never know. State of Texas is suing LinkedIn. What's going on here? LinkedIn. Yeah, they profit from fake or misleading job opportunities, commonly called ghost jobs. I was not aware of this. I have no idea what they are or why you would do it. But they figure between one quarter and one third of the online listings are fake. Well, why would you pay to put... I don't know. Anyway, the Attorney General in Texas wants access to the verification practice that LinkedIn uses for what employers are posting. Well, why are employers posting ghost jobs? For heaven's sake. Okay, what about the numbers? We got gold, 4072. The yen, steady at 162. Oil is steady at $79 a barrel. Too high. 10-year bond interest rate is at 4.55, and bitcoins are 65,000. The Dow Jones and the S&P and the NASDAQ all up. The Dow is up 180 points right now at 52,700. Oh, that's nice. To the moment, that's it. We'll keep watching. Next picks at 6.
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0: 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It doesn't make sense. Anyway, if you are ready to level up your career, I have something you can do that is not ghost worthy. Don't wait years train for a brand new job in just a few months at the University of Hawaii Community Colleges. Yeah, it doesn't take years. It takes months. 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KSSK Radio, here he is. Hello, Mike Evans.
2: Hey, good morning, Hawaii. Aloha. Hope everybody's having a great week. Hey, how about that big brother? How about Lyric? I'm watching every... Well, I can't wait for the next show. And, of course, that's coming up. We start off with a pop quiz question. The answer with details at the end of the report. Now, here you go. It's a tough one. What do Robert Downey Jr. and Snoop Dogg and Ryan Gosling and Lindsay Lohan and Tom Hanks and Emma Stone, Robin Williams, Owen Wilson, Jimi Hendrix, what do they possibly have in common? I'll give you the answer at the end of the report. Scoopage, Angelina Jolie has a visa and she's planning to leave the United States for good. Comment, is it true that she's leaving the country for good to avoid several lawsuits filed by Brad that are coming up? And by the way, Angelina Jolie has made no secret. She prefers to live in France other than the United States. Sports shorts. Boy, there is a huge story that is about to break, and I have some scoop. The Department of Justice has quietly opened up an investigation into the WNBA, and it involves the owners and officials in the league and racial discrimination in reverse. But nobody's talking about it. It's all about Caitlin Clark, the white superstar of the Indiana Fever. In the 2 years since Caitlin has joined the WNBA, attendance is up 75%. TV revenue has doubled. She is a superstar. But Caitlin has been fouled more than any other player in the league. And many of the fouls have edged on assault. But often these fouls aren't even called. And the DOJ wants the WNBA to answer some questions. Hey, I'm just the messenger here. Comment, Caitlin may leave the WNBA because of all this and play in Europe. If that happens, the WNBA might as well just fold. Stay tuned. This is a huge, huge story. I'll keep you posted. Okay, now the answer to the pop quiz question. What do Robert Downey Jr. and Snoop Dogg and Ryan Gosling and Lindsay Lohan and Tom Hanks and Emma Stone and Robin Williams and Owen Wilson and Jimi Hendrix, what could they possibly have all in common? All of them were thrown out of high school. They were all thrown out of high school. And here are the reasons. Robert Downey Jr. for causing constant mayhem in the classroom. Snoop Dogg, well, the problem there, constantly fighting. Ryan Gosling for bringing a knife to school. Lindsay Lohan for throwing stuff at a teacher. Tom Hanks for being a constant disruption. Robin Williams for constant pranks. I'm not surprised at that. Emma Stone, although very smart, was thrown out of 3 schools for lack of respect. Owen Wilson for cheating. Jimi Hendrix reportedly for drugs. And there you go and there you be. Hey, have a wonderful day. Oh, Big Brother tonight. Mike Evans, see ya.
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0: Local girl Lyric Medeiros on Big Brother tonight on CBS, and I didn't have time to look up ghost jobs, but leave it to the posse. Jimmy picked up the call. What did you find out?
11: A posse caller told us that ghost jobs are basically tied to scams. So it'll be a job that says work from home opportunity, and they'll say you got the job. Send us a check, and we'll get you your equipment, you know, laptops or whatever, and you never get the equipment, and they got your money.
0: So the scammers are actually buying LinkedIn stuff.
11: Yeah, I guess so.
0: Because they make even more money on scamming people.
11: Yeah, don't send money for a job just to get equipment.
0: Good heavens. Yeah. Okay. Yeah, ghost jobs. They have work from home. I made $7,000 last week. Yeah, no. KSSK Radio, almost news time. Stay tuned.
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15: Hey there. Good morning. Southbound on Farrington, heading from Nanakuli all the way down to H1. A long row of brake lights due to an earlier crash, still blocking the right lane just before the H1 interchange there by the water park. So give yourself a lot of extra time coming down the leeward shore and heading toward H1. But once you're on H1, things are flowing just fine all the way to town and through it. No problems up and over the Colt Lauer out Windward to tell you about. However, in town on Ala Moana between Richards and Punchbowl, they've got some water main brake repairs taking place. A couple of lanes are blocked off. It's not back anything up just yet, but we'll keep an eye on it. I'm Devin Hennessy with your traffic.
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0: Welcome to Wednesday on KSSK. A happy Wednesday, we hope. July 15th. It's a birthday today for Gabriel Iglesias.
21: Funny man.
0: Funny dude. He's not fat.
21: He's fluffy.
0: He's just fluffy.
21: Yep.
0: As a matter of fact, his special was, the other special was Hot and Fluffy. He stars in Netflix's Mr. Iglesias. He is the big 5-0 today and still fluffy. All right, let's find out what's going on out there. Mandy.
21: Thank you, Mike. The U.S. is striking Iran again this morning. In a post on social media, U.S. Central Command said it began launching a wave of strikes at 6 a.m. Eastern. The post said the strikes were designed to further degrade military capabilities that Iran has been using to attack commercial shipping in the Strait of Hormuz. Todd Blanche is facing a grilling on Capitol Hill related to his bid to become the next U.S. Attorney General. President Trump's former personal lawyer has served as acting Attorney General since Trump fired Pam Bondi back in April. In today's hearing, senators are grilling Blanche on the so-called anti-weaponization fund that would give $1.8 billion to those claiming to be victims of the Biden administration. ICE agents are reportedly being told to end most vehicle stops for the time being. The policy update comes after two deadly shootings involving agents in under a week. In both instances, the men killed were not the intended targets, and the agents were not wearing body cams. Every ICE team will now also have at least one agent wearing a body cam. Wholesale prices are down following falling energy prices. The Bureau of Labor Statistics reported today that the Producer Price Index, a broad measure of how much it costs to make goods, fell 0.3% last month. Analysts were expecting the rate to remain unchanged. Finally, Christopher Nolan's The Odyssey is looking to get off to a huge start at the box office this weekend. The film is expected to make between $90 and $100 million in its debut. If it hits $100 million, it would be the third to do so this year, after Toy Story 5 and the Super Mario Galaxy movie. KSSK News Time, it's 6:04. Let's take a peek at what's happening on Wall Street.
0: Let's do that, because it's been good all morning. Still is. The Dow Jones, the S&P, and the NASDAQ all up. The Dow up 144 points, 52,652. We'll keep watching. What's happening here?
21: Well, Mike, Honolulu Mayor Rick Blangiardi says redevelopment plans for Chinatown Cultural Plaza are moving forward. Eight of the state's top developers met with Taiwanese leadership last week, leading to a turning point in the area's redevelopment. The Taiwanese government owns the four-acre property. A timeline is expected to be announced soon. Hawaii travelers are getting more flight options with Alaska and Hawaiian Airlines. Alaska Air Group has added new seasonal routes to their schedule, including nonstop flights between Honolulu to Boise, Idaho, and Spokane, Washington. Service will also increase between Honolulu and Las Vegas. Honolulu police have opened a harassment case after a man approached two children in the Kalihi area Monday. It happened around 2 p.m. when the 38-year-old man started talking to the juvenile boy and girl, making them uncomfortable. No arrests have been made and the investigation is ongoing. Two Puyallup men have been charged in connection to an attempted murder. Officers responded Friday to North Hawaii Community Hospital after a 37-year-old man went in with a gunshot wound to his head. The victim said he'd been shot the previous day. 44-year-old Kavika Souza was charged with second-degree attempted murder, and 60-year-old Gary Diaz Souza was charged with criminal solicitation. They're scheduled to appear in court today. Finally, the Honolulu Zoo is celebrating the 40th anniversary of its special summer concert series. The Honolulu Zoological Society's Wildest Show is an after-hours event Wednesday evening, showcasing local artists and family-friendly activities. The next show is scheduled for tonight, featuring Nathan Amayao. Tickets are available online and at the gate. KSSK News Time, it's 6:06.
0: Also online, of course, or on TV anyway, Big Brother.
11: Yeah.
0: Again tonight with Lyric Medeiros, local girl.
11: Mm-hmm.
0: We'll see what shenanigans they're up to tonight.
11: The showman.
0: In the house. A showman. Students, listen up, please. If you're awake, no. There's no kid awake right now.
11: Not right now.
21: No school in session.
0: Yeah. No. Yeah. There's no kid awake. Do your kids, when there's no school, do they sleep till noon?
21: Yes.
11: Yeah.
0: Yeah. What is that? I don't understand.
11: Listen, I can do that too if you let me.
0: Okay, you can't. Yeah. Okay. A Florida student, this is inspirational, or maybe just annoying. A Florida student has the record grade point average of all time. And it's so amazing that his local school district is now changing how they weigh courses. The high marks by Vaibhav Bhaskar, he might be Indian or Pakistani, it's hard to tell. He had a whiteboard in his room, and he listed five goals for high school career back when he was a sophomore. He wanted to become valedictorian and break the state GPA record. Well, he did.
21: Wow. What is his record?
0: Wait a minute.
21: I know. I'm so excited.
0: His course load includes 44 advanced placement, dual college enrollment classes. He took on such a massive volume of schoolwork, the combined weight of his classes pushed his GPA to, you're thinking like 5.6.
21: 5.6, right, yeah.
11: Oh, boy.
0: 11.84.
21: What? That's nearly triple what your average high school student is required to do.
0: That's more than that for me.
21: Unbelievable.
0: Hi, Hillsborough County school officials praised the dude's achievement, but stressed no student should be able to amass a 11.84 GPA. Right. Why not? He did the work.
11: I remember being upset when my son was talking about his 4.2, and I'm like, no. It goes up to 4. Like,
0: no, Dad, AP.
21: All right. I'm so curious. What did his life look like? It was just studying, work, completing?
0: That's what he wanted. It was his goal.
21: I know. It's just...
0: But he was...
21: Some fun.
0: Oh, he did.
21: I hope he had fun there.
0: He has got a great sense of humor.
21: Okay.
0: He says, this doesn't mean anything. Even Vybov knows that.
21: Okay.
0: He says it probably translates to about a 4.93 on the standard 5.0 scale. I don't know the 5-point scale. I know the 4-point scale.
11: Right.
0: A 4.0 was, hey, you're perfect. Congratulations. Yeah. Nope. Anyway, he delivered his commencement speech and reminded fellow students, the sky is the limit. And let's get this party started. No, that was something else. And he says, yeah, it's about 4.93 on the 5.0 scale. He reassured other students, regardless of scale, the colleges are going to recalculate your GPA anyway.
11: Right.
0: So he's got a sense of humor as well as a 4-digit IQ or whatever the heck he's got.
21: And that's funny because they usually have one or the other, right? They got the smarts or the sense of humor.
11: Yeah.
0: He's got both.
21: That's good. Yeah.
0: And he's a happy guy, apparently. Oh, Crazy Cruisers, you're going to be happy.
11: Mm-hmm.
0: We are getting, okay, you're blowing up the crazycruiser.com website because of this cruise. It's a crystal cruise. We've never taken a crystal cruise. We've been on Princess, Celebrity, a lot of Norwegian, a couple of encores. Rick Hamada is going to be on this trip friend at KHVH, and he's had a couple of encore cruises, and I think, what is the NCL top of the line Regent? And he's done all of those. This is Crystal. We're in a different level now. We're in a different dimension. Not one of time and space, but of luxury. And time and space.
3: Imagine if you will.
0: Ask anybody about a Crystal Cruise. They'll say it's number one for a reason if they've taken one. Personal butler service, just for Mandy. Top shelf wines are included.
11: Just for Mandy.
21: I'm fine with yes. And I have to say, I was so nosy. I was one of those crashing the Crazy Cruiser site yesterday,
11: right?
21: Checking it out. I was like, how does this all work? Yeah. Wow, this looks amazing.
0: Did you see the butler in his tuxedo?
21: I did. In the long hallway.
11: With his bottle of champagne?
21: Yes. At the ready.
0: He was ready to give you champagne.
11: Wow.
0: Crystal's famous guy. They're famous for 1-to-1 staff to guest ratio. It's 1-to-1. There's one staff on that ship for every guest.
11: Wow.
0: That means there's someone following you around at every moment.
11: What do you need now?
0: No, it's not like that. I got to tell you, you usually pay a price. You pay a premium for Crystal. Not this time. We've arranged for real special pricing. And Crystal says, let's try this. You say you do a radio show at sea. Yeah, sweetie and I do this. Have you done one before? Few times, yeah. Like a couple hundred. The dining on board this ship is incredible. A casino, guest lecturers. They have their golf lessons come from retired PGA pros. They have a pickleball court. They have everything you want. You just ask for it. It's there. Mike and Sweetie agree nobody should miss this one. You can by the way, it's a 14, what is it, 14? I think it's a 14-day cruise, right? We go from Lisbon all the way to Rome. It's Europe in April next year. And you can split it in half if you want. Take the first half or the second half or both halves, whatever you want. It's a lot of choices, which is something we've never actually had before.
11: Mm.
0: So you want choices? This is bucket list stuff. CrazyCruiser.com.
11: And by the way, Rick Hamada's my boy. He asked me to be his plus one. I had to explain him that's not possible.
0: He really did. He's not making this up. Rick said, hey, you want to come? I'll have somebody to talk to. No.
11: I have to work.
21: You are otherwise engaged.
0: someone's got to be at home to take all of our broadcasts and stuff. KSSK Radio and the weather today. A beautiful 84-degree trade wind day, except for the relative humidity, which is currently 87%. You're going to feel that. That's it.
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15: Good morning. Unfortunately, if you're coming down the Leeward Shore, anywhere north of Nanakuli, you're going to want to put an extra 50 minutes or so on your travel time, because we've got a long, long stretch of brake lights from Nanakuli all the way down to H1, where a crash still blocking a lane there, and it's going to take a minute for it to get cleared. But the rest of the way toward town on H1 is looking great. We did have a report of a crash or a stall on Kunia just north of H1, but that's not causing any slowing at the moment. In town, there is a water main break on Ala Moana between Richards and Punchbowl, heading southbound, or technically eastbound on Ala Moana, is going to back you up a little bit later, but right now it's looking all right. I'm Devin Hennessy with your traffic.
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0: 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Spain is heading to the World Cup final for the first time in 2 decades almost. The Red Fury, they call Spain, shut out France 2-0. And Spain back in the final. Wow, isn't that nice? After winning against Netherlands in 2010. Meanwhile, all eyes are on Lionel Messi and the Argentina squad. The defending champs will try to take down Kane. Kane and his English.
11: He's British. It's not Hawaiian.
0: I'm sorry. You look at that word. Yeah. It's Kane. And his English dudes today, and they want to make the final for the first time since 1966.
11: Well, it's been a while for those lads over there.
0: That's for sure. The American League, to no one's surprise, won the All-Star game. They shut out the National League 4-0.
11: I think that's the surprise, is not only shutting them out, but only giving up 3 hits.
0: Isn't that amazing?
11: Yeah.
0: Mike Trout for the American League, hitless. Dodgers, their pitcher, Robleski, he struck out 5, also allowed a solo home run.
11: Mm-hmm.
0: Freddie Freeman, Max Muncy, Andy Páez.
11: Yeah, the only guys to get hits for the National League were Juan Soto, Pete Crow Armstrong, and Otto Lopez of the Marlins. That's it. And by the way, a cool moment. We mentioned yesterday Cade Smith, the former University of Hawaii pitcher. We knew he was going to get it at some point because he's the top reliever in the American League right now. He got in the bottom of the sixth. 3 up, 3 down, including striking out Bryce Harper, who was mic'd up at the time, who struck out swinging on an 88-mile-an-hour splitter, and this is what Bryce had to say.
27: Yeah, it's disgusting, guys. Sorry about that.
11: The pitch was disgusting. Nice job, Cade Smith, man. What a great inning of work for him.
0: Local boy makes good. We love that. 76ers trying to create a monster. Oh, by the way, Major League Baseball does come back tomorrow. L.A. visits the Yankees, San Francisco, the Mariners. Mm-hmm. So the 76ers are trying to create a monster. Three of the team's star players are pursuing LeBron.
11: Yep.
0: Tyrese Maxey, Joel Embiid among them, Jaylen Brown the other one. LeBron is 41 years old, and it's like he's their big brother, for heaven's sakes. Or Cavaliers and the Heat are also in the mix to land him.
11: The Cavaliers again?
0: Yes.
11: All right.
0: British Open time. And Dr. John Matthews was reading something over at ESPN.com, and it said, the headline was, "Unprecedented Conditions at Royal Birkdale Course." And he's going, oh, no, what, gale force winds, driving rain, hurricanes, tornadoes, what do they have? Oh, the horror. No, unprecedented conditions are sunny and temperatures in the low 70s.
11: Well, the problem is that the course is dried out. So when you think of golf, it's a very specific distance that you need. You need to be able to control how far you're hitting your golf ball. You need to know how far I'm going to hit this shot. So I was reading guys are hitting like their 5-iron 300 yards because it's hitting and just rolling because the course is so dry. So it's going to be difficult for these guys to figure out how far their clubs are going to go. They're going to have to make some major adjustments.
0: Ask Grok if you're in doubt. But that's great.
11: Unprecedented good weather.
0: For the British Open. Anyway, Jimmy's got more.
11: One thing to talk about, you know, UH football. Remember, it's Mountain West Media Days going on right now up there in Vegas. In fact, some of the guys got to tour the UFC's Apex facility and do a photo shoot over there. UFC paid for it. How cool is that? But the one thing that we are hearing, too, out of all of the Mountain West days is that Micah Alejado, the sophomore quarterback, he'll be a sophomore this year for University of Hawaii, he's already been named the Mountain West Preseason Offensive Player of the Year. Great season last year as a freshman, and I guess, obviously, people think he's going to do bigger things again this year. So congratulations to Micah on that. And I think we're only about a month and 2 weeks away from football happening for UH, right? They get it started at the end of August on the road. So, hey, looking forward to football season real soon. In fact, I can't give you exact dates, but I can tell you this. High school football season?
0: Yes.
11: That's about 3 weeks away. Real soon. As soon as we can, I will let you know details on what games you'll be seeing first on the TV. All this brought to you by our good friends at Aloha Kia. Remember, two locations here on Oahu. Great cars, including the Niro Hybrid. That's my favorite. You can check it out right now at AlohaKia.com.
0: Leading us right now, as always, to someone who tells you what Moose Perry's Dawn Patrol Surf is like. Johnny Aloha, it's your turn.
1: Good morning, Michael. Good morning, Jimmy. We have no marine warnings to report today. And out in the surf, Sunset Beach is flat to a foot and a half today. Pipeline's flat to one. Out on the west side, it's flat to a foot and a half at Makaha. Here in town, Ala Moana and Diamondhead are both one occasional 2 feet. Waikiki is flat to a foot and a half. Sandy Beach is flat to a foot and a half. And Makapu'u's 1 to 2 with occasional pluses. We've got east-southeasterly winds today, 5 to 15 plus. Low tide in Honolulu this morning, real low at 9 a.m., negative 0.4 feet, going to a huge high tide at 4:45 at 2.7 feet, and the sun sets in the west at 7:18. 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
0: 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It's just happening in the background. Ooh. 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

0: 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Mandy.
1: Mostly sunny skies and scattered showers today with a high of 84. East winds 5 to 10 miles per hour. Tonight partly cloudy, light trades, and a low of 79.
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1: Good morning to you. Things are running nicely on H1. Still getting a little bit busy as you cross Fort Weaver and make your way into Waipahu now that the big backup out on the leeward shore on Farrington has started to ease up. Those folks have made their way onto H1, and it's moving pretty nicely so far, all the way toward town and through it without any other incident or accident. And just a little bit of slowing south of Nanakuli right now on Farrington as that earlier backup still is making its way down to Kapolei. Up on the North Shore and Thumit Island, everything's looking great. No problems up and over the Kotlau or out windward. And like I said, in town before, there's a water lane break on Ala Moana. It's between Richards and Punchbowl, and I think they've got it down to just one lane now in anticipation of the heavier flow of traffic this morning. I'm Devin Hennessy with your traffic.
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0: KSSK Radio on Wednesday. Let's see what's on the Coconut Wireless on July 15th. That would be a birthday for Brian Austin Green. You know him, Mandy.
6: I do. He was David in Beverly Hills, 90210.
0: Yeah, I did that little fluffy show, and then he did Knott's Landing and Desperate Housewives, and then some stuff that was completely out of character, Terminator, the Sarah Connor Chronicles, Freddy.
6: And he also has three kids with Megan, oh gosh, what's her name?
0: Fox. Megan Fox.
6: Megan Fox, yes, Megan Fox. They got three kids together. They were married for quite a long time.
0: Yeah, they hooked up, and I don't know what happened there, but she moved on. Brian Austin Green, now 53 years old. What is going on out there in the world?
6: Thank you, Mike. President Trump says ICE agents aren't going to end traffic stops. His comments come a day after ICE said it was suspending most stops after two people were fatally shot within a week. Writing on social media, Trump said we cannot give up on one of ICE's most important and effective crime-fighting tools, the traffic stop. Jay Clayton's confirmation hearing for Director of National Intelligence is set for today. Clayton, who serves as the U.S. Attorney for the Southern District of New York, will testify before the Senate Intelligence Committee. Trump appointed Clayton last month to replace Tulsi Gabbard. He would also be replacing Acting Director Bill Pulte. Over two dozen former Meta employees are suing the company for allegedly laying them off using discriminatory AI practices. The 26 California plaintiffs say an AI system did not properly take into account factors like pregnancies or disabilities. The litigants plan to pursue their claims individually through arbitration. It's already hot, hazy, and humid in the New York City tri-state area, and now you can add smoky to the mix. Some Canadian wildfire smoke will be joining the heat wave tracking across all of New York State today, plus most of New England and Pennsylvania. Finally, Yellowstone National Park officials say the bison that tossed a 65-year-old grandfather 8 feet in the air will not be euthanized. Carl Isom McDaniel was visiting the Bridge Bay campground near Yellowstone Lake with his 13-year-old grandson when the incident occurred last week. Officials told TMZ no management action will be taken against the wild animal.
0: Yeah, that's good. The animal is just being an animal, but poor Mr. McDonald?
6: McDaniel.
0: Wow. That is the scariest thing I've ever seen in my... He went like 8-10 feet in the air and came down. He could have hit that tree. There's a dead tree there that could have broken his back or a bunch of other things. And then the bison just kind of walked away. And apparently, except for some broken bones, he is okay.
6: That is amazing. And it must have been how terrifying for him, for his grandson who was there. Glad to know that he's doing better.
0: First thing he says is, how's my grandson? Is he okay?
6: Yeah. KSSK News Time, it's 6:36. Let's check in on the markets.
0: And they've been up all morning and now aren't. That was quick. Dow Jones, S&P, and NASDAQ all down. Not much, just a little bit. Dow Jones is down 56 points right now at 52,452. Okay, we'll keep watching. What's going on here?
6: Well, Mike, the Honolulu City Council is considering lowering vehicle weight tax fees. Beginning next year, Bill 47 could save the average driver about $40 to $50 annually, depending on the vehicle. City officials warn the measure could reduce annual revenue by $20 to $30 million and affect roadway maintenance funding. The bill advances to the full council for its second reading August 12th. Two Honolulu police officers have been cleared in the fatal shooting of a Makaha man last year. Prosecutors say Iosua Stevens rammed their unmarked police car with a stolen truck, causing it to catch fire and trapping one officer inside. The officers shot Stevens after he allegedly continued accelerating toward them, and he died 2 days later. Before a proposed Turtle Bay expansion can move forward, a court is requiring further environmental review. Judge Shirley Kawamura ruled Honolulu must obtain a supplemental environmental impact statement before issuing permits for a new 375-room hotel. Advocates argued the city relied on a 13-year-old report that did not consider endangered species or changing ecological conditions. Finally, as activity increases at the summit, Kilauea's 51st episode is expected to begin any moment. The Hawaiian Volcano Observatory has raised the alert level to watch after lava overflowed from the north vent yesterday afternoon. KSSK News time, it's 6:38.
0: All right.
7: And we Let's do have some crazy bubbling, by the way, over there. I do see a little river flowing out, but there's not fountaining yet.
0: No fountaining. This would be number what, 51?
6: 51.
7: Whew.
0: Okay, we'll keep watching. Let's, in the meantime, go to Crazy California. Oh, boy. California, here I come. No, it's the opposite, actually. California's billionaire tax will be on the ballot in November. This is unprecedented. A one-time 5% tax on the net worth of you if you're worth over $1 billion.
7: Wow.
0: Including assets located outside of California, that cannot be constitutional. it just cannot be. But it'll go to the courts for sure. So what's going to happen here? Why do people hate billionaires? These are the people that create things. And what happens when you tax 5% of what they're worth? They say bye bye to California. So even more rich people and the businesses they own go away. This class envy is still winning. Billionaires, you remember the Uncle Scrooge comic books? Uncle Scrooge diving into the gold coins in his money bin?
6: Oh, yes. I watched a lot of DuckTales.
0: I did, too.
6: I did.
0: I read a lot of comic books. That is not what they do. All that money's invested. The money is working. The working is helping other people work. Why would a billionaire want to give his money, which has actually having a creative use, to politicians who blow it? Okay, typical example, Elon Musk. He used $10 billion private money to do 700 space launches and be able to reuse rockets. They want him to give a whole bunch of his money to Gavin Newsom, the governor of California, who used $16 billion of taxpayer funding to build how many miles of train track was that?
7: A quarter, maybe?
0: 0 miles of train track.
7: Oh, 0 miles, okay.
6: Outrageous.
7: Outrageous.
6: It's so outrageous. And nobody's answering for this.
7: Egregious.
6: Yes. Reprehensible.
0: Jeez. So, no, nobody. If it's
6: How
0: just
6: does nobody
0: money.
6: Answer
0: it's government
6: for this?
0: Money.
6: Yeah, it's unreal.
0: And, of course, there's always someone running for something, promising things. That L.A. councilwoman, Nithia, somebody who magically took over from Spencer Pratt running for mayor of Los Angeles.
7: Right.
0: She had this program I guess, to, and her, this, what a mess. Homelessness is a mess in Los Angeles. Her solution was to spend taxpayer money and move homeless people into 2,000 apartments and then subsidize their rent.
7: Okay.
0: She spent $62 million in taxpayer money. Number of apartments occupied so far?
6: Yes.
0: Three.
7: Wow. For $62 million?
0: Yeah. She blames administrative delays, which are the fault of?
6: Them.
0: Her.
7: Right. Yeah. I was going to say.
6: Like, huh?
7: Huh?
0: How, yeah, and how much gets lost to your campaign donors, Nithya? Lost in little air quotes.
6: I read
0: they're doing it. I don't understand this. Why do people hate billion? Why hate somebody for what they've done or and are still doing?
6: I read about a project in California where they did an apartment building to move the homeless into, and it was several billion dollars invested. I remember that each apartment came out to about $600,000 cost. And then they did move people in, and now the entire building is completely trashed and run down. And
0: of course it is.
6: You know,
0: you have no stake, right. When you have no skin in the game, mm-hmm. It's other people's money. What do you care? Right?
6: Wouldn't the residents there who contribute, wouldn't they like a $600,000 unit gifted to them?
0: Hey, you can live in Hawaii. You can go out to Ka'ulu by Gentry, which I talk about all the time.
6: Exactly.
0: Or there's a place, Kahuina, in Kaka'ako. You live in Kaka'ako in a really beautiful apartment. So, I don't know. I don't understand. Anyway, what about the weather today? Perfect in Hawaii. If it's flooding or hot near where you are, come on over. It's only 84 here. We do have an 87% humidity right now, but that could go down later on. Mostly sunny today, and cool trade winds to cool you off. To the moment, that's it.
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1: Good
0: do you
1: morning
0: have?
1: To you. Things are running nicely on H1. Still getting a little bit busy as you cross Fort Weaver and make your way into Waipahu now that the big backup out on the leeward shore on Farrington has started to ease up. Those folks have made their way onto H1, and it's moving pretty nicely so far all the way toward town and through it without any other incident or accident. And just a little bit of slowing south of Nanakuli right now on Farrington as that earlier backup still is making its way down to Kapolei. Up on the north shore and through Mid-Island, everything's looking great. No problems up and over the Colt or out windward, and like I said, in town before, there's a water lane break on Halemoana. It's between Richards and Punchbowl, and I think they've got it down to just one lane now in anticipation of the heavier flow of traffic this morning. I'm Devin Hennessy with your traffic.
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0: Bon Jovi Living on His Prayer with the boys going, ooh-ah, ooh-ah, ooh-ooh, ooh-ah. 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We went to Car Wash 80 Express in Kapolei, the one next to Wet n Wild. 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
0: KSSK Radio and poor Frank DeLima. He listened to Jimmy's Spam song, the one based on Swim from BTS. And he realized his spamming days are over.
15: Yeah, I forget that for some people, that probably isn't a good idea to eat lots of spam.
0: No, it is not. And Frank's one of them, and he knows that. And so he wrote a song about what comes next. Munchausen.

0: right.
1: He caught all three, didn't he?
2: Yeah.
1: The big ones. Yeah, no more spam for him.
2: Man.
1: It makes us a little sad that Frank, and he loved a good spam sandwich every now and then.
2: I did mention in the spam song about gout. I mean, that's,
1: yes,
2: you
1: sir.
2: Know.
1: That's true.
2: It's one of the side effects, if you will.
1: And your cardiologist, too, is in there.
2: Side effects of spam include gout.
1: Thank you, Frank DeLima. Enjoy your spamless retirement over there in Las Vegas and just have a good time. 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
8: Taking a look around town, and right now, Ala Moana is backed up from Chinatown all the way past Punch Bowl. Looks like that water main break that they're working on still has a lane closed on the southbound or eastbound side. So other than that, everything's looking pretty good, honestly, surface street-wise. No problems up and over the Coatlow. Starting to get a little busier westbound from right around Malu, I'd say, to University. And then eastbound through Middle Street, things are looking all right. Still going to be a little bit more crowded in a minute. But the only real crowding on H1 is crossing Fort Weaver into Waipahu, and that's not even a big backup. However, big backup out leeward from Ely down to Nanakuli. Still, things just haven't quite recovered. You got about 40 minutes of slowing there. I'm Devin Hennessy with your traffic.
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14: Huh.
1: Her name is Linda.
14: Linda Ronstadt?
1: Linda Ronstadt. Uh-huh. She has a birthday today. This is hard to believe. Linda Ronstadt is 80 today. Let's move on. We've launched a fresh round of military strikes against Iran to further degrade their military capabilities. We're doing it one drone facility, one rocket launcher at a time. It'll take a while, but we'll get them all. And by the way, Iran's been using them to attack commercial shipping in the Strait of Hormuz. And they, every time we just do something, they try to shoot some stuff like at our military bases around the Middle East, Bahrain, Jordan, Kuwait, like that. Jordan shot down 3 Iranian missiles. Kuwait intercepted all 6 missiles and 33 drones. Okay. And by the way, we launched our fresh round in the daytime, and we'll continue to do that. The president says federal immigration agents aren't going to permanently end traffic stops. This is just a temporary suspension. The border czar, Tom Holman, and ICE say, we have to make sure ICE agents are safe, doing the right thing. We have to look at all the available video. We have to figure out what happened here and who's involved. They've had two people fatally shot by ICE during stops in a week. I don't know what's happening. I don't think anybody does, but that doesn't stop everybody from saying stuff about it. And we don't know yet. They came out originally, and the Attorney General of the state of Maine said, well, it looks like the guy was attempting to run over the ICE agent with his car. Now, we don't know if that's true or not. They're doing an investigation. So one side says, and both sides have already taken positions. They don't know the facts at all. One side says, don't run from ICE or law enforcement. The other side says, this is Gestapo tactics. It's Nazi Germany all over again. Why don't we just wait until we know what happened? Because we don't. Fraud. We do know what's happening with that. We got fraud everywhere. It's real obvious, thanks to Nick Shirley. By the way, it is amazing to me how not curious the big journalism pools are. We got the New York Times, the LA Times, the Chicago Tribune, all these Washington Post, all these great newspapers, magazines. We've got, you know, networks with unbelievable amounts of assets that they could put on this. And it takes one guy with a camera walking around to find all of the leering centers in Minneapolis and the problems in Washington, D.C. and Los Angeles and all over the country. One of the defendants of one of the Minnesota problems, Feeding Our Future, total fraud. One was accused of stealing more than $1 million. He pleaded guilty. Abdirashid Duel is his name. He'll be going for probably a 3-year prison sentence, which he might just consider the cost of doing business. Hey, I don't have to work for 3 years. Get free place to live and free food. All right, that's not bad for $1.1 million. He confessed in federal court. He spent a tiny fraction of all the federal funds he scammed out of you, taxpayers. This was federal money. And a tiny fraction of it went to the children, Feeding Our Future, feeding the poor children. They never got fed. He, however, used his money to travel and buy real estate and everything, so there is that. Maybe the cost of doing business is 3 years in prison, and then he goes back to doing it again. Yeah, $1.1 million in federal child nutrition funds, false claims. Why don't we just deport him or something? Yesterday, the House did pass that bill. Mandy talked about this, making daylight savings time permanent. We didn't care which way this went. Some people wanted savings time permanent. Some people wanted regular standard time permanent. We don't care. We're Hawaii. Just leave us alone. That's all we care about. Make it one thing or don't. What we don't like is not having to change our clocks twice a year. Flash flooding forecast in Texas. It's life-threatening. 2 million people under threat of this. The flash floods are already there. The rivers are rising, and wow. Hill country and the Big Bend region. American League beat the National League 4-0 in the All-Star game, to no one's surprise. The American League has now won 11 of the last 13 All-Star games. And going back to 1997, they've won 23 of the last 29 games. Spain is heading to the World Cup final. They beat France. And we have England and Argentina today. That is going to be something that's on Fox TV and, of course, on Fox Sports 990. You can listen to it if you're in your car. What about that Dow Jones? Well, it was up for a while, then went down, and now it's up. But not much. 18 points at 52,527. Okay, Mandy, what's happening here?
0: Well, Mike, Honolulu Mayor Rick Blangiardi says redevelopment plans for Chinatown Cultural Plaza are moving forward. Eight of the state's top developers met with Taiwanese leadership last week, leading to a turning point in the area's redevelopment. The Taiwanese government owns the four-acre property. A timeline is expected to be announced soon. Hawaii travelers are getting more flight options with Alaska and Hawaiian Airlines. Alaska Air Group has added new seasonal routes to their schedule, including nonstop flights between Honolulu to Boise, Idaho, and Spokane, Washington. Service will also increase between Honolulu and Las Vegas. Two Puyallup men have been charged in connection to an attempted murder. Officers responded Friday to North Hawaii Community Hospital after a 37-year-old man went in with a gunshot wound to his head. The victim said he'd been shot the day before. 44-year-old Kavika Souza was charged with second-degree attempted murder, and 60-year-old Gary Diaz Souza was charged with criminal solicitation. They're scheduled to appear in court today. Finally, the Honolulu Zoo is celebrating the 40th anniversary of its special summer concert series. The Honolulu Zoological Society's Wildest Show is an after-hours event Wednesday evenings, showcasing local artists and family-friendly activities. The next show is scheduled for tonight, featuring Nathan Aveau. Tickets are available online and at the gate.
1: All right, so we have some weird stories, as we often do.
2: Yeah.
1: A New Jersey daycare center is closed at the moment. This is not fraud or anything. The owner is accused of giving children melatonin without parental consent.
0: Huh.
1: The owner is Cheryl Ambicki. And I can just imagine, okay, kids, it's nappy time. And Auntie Cheryl has ground up some melatonin into your juice box.
2: This is
1: going to be so much fun. Eat your Oreos, drink your juice.
2: Is this a Leering Center?
1: It's the Precious Gifts Care Center.
0: Nick Shirley's hiding in a toy box somewhere. Ready to pop out.
1: Hope so.
2: Melatonin.
1: Why didn't I think of that when the kids wouldn't go down for a nap?
2: But I mentioned this earlier. This is a literally true story. When Tracy was in preschool and they would have nap time, if you were like looking around and not going to sleep, teacher, which was her grandma, by the way, would roll Kleenex up and put it on your eyes and tape it on there. And if you were talking, roll up Kleenex, put it on your mouth, and tape it there. So a lot of times Tracy was like full Kleenex.
1: Full Kleenex. Kleenex covering her face, every orifice. And oh, my God.
2: Can't do that now.
1: Apparently not.
2: No.
1: And she's none the worse for it.
2: No, I don't know.
1: Tracy's so normal. Two families are suing a North Dakota hospital. They switched their two newborns at birth 36 years ago. They just found out about it. I'm guessing 23andMe or something, Ancestry.com, something like that, right?
0: Uh-huh.
1: Kyle and Jeremy, born at this hospital 36 years ago, but one set of parents did the test, apparently, and found out they got some other kid, and they traced that kid because of Ancestry and 23andMe and all that stuff, right? So,
0: you get hits from relatives.
2: Right.
1: That's right.
0: And it tells you percentage-wise how much you're related to that person.
1: That is true.
2: That's how my half-brother found us.
0: Crazy. It's crazy.
1: Really?
2: Yeah.
1: Wow. The hospital is denying the whole thing, asking the judge to throw out the case. The judge probably will not do that. Both sides have demanded a jury trial.
2: How do you deny DNA?
1: Yeah, I don't know. It's got to be DNA. Otherwise, it's he said, she said, and they don't have any records from there. And what would that tell anybody?
2: But that's what 23andMe is. It's DNA.
0: And there'd be no other explanation for this kid matches that set of parents and their kid matches us.
2: Right.
0: The only way it happened is if they were switched at the hospital.
2: Yeah.
1: Exactly. Exactly. Okay, we got some good stuff for you. You know who Erling Haaland is?
2: Of course.
1: He's the freakishly tall, soccer player.
2: With the blonde hair and the ponytail.
1: During the World Cup.
2: Yeah.
1: And he became a cowboy when he was in Dallas. he went to this cowboy boot shop in Dallas. And that boot shop is now slammed with new customers. And every one of them wants hat, boots, and a taxidermy raccoon hugging a whiskey bottle like Erland got and carried off the plane in Oslo.
2: That's right.
1: So it's all sold out. The only thing you can buy that he also bought is the T-shirt, which reads, "Y'all can kiss my Dallas."
15: Clever.
2: And by the way, he's already made a phone call to Ella Langley and said, "Can you change choosing Texas to choosing Norway?" She's That'll from work. Oslo, I can tell by the way.
1: That'll work. Oh, man. Okay, he was very entertaining. They loved all the things about America.
2: They did, right?
1: Every one of those soccer players and the people who came over with them ended up loving America. Well, good.
15: I saw a lot of videos coming out of Texas. People really enjoyed Texas barbecue, right. Texas Roadhouse. There was a lot of food-based videos out of Texas.
1: And Buc-ee's.
15: Yes. Buc-ee's.
1: National treasure.
2: Waffle House.
1: Okay. 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Mostly sunny. A beautiful 84-degree trade wind day. 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
1: And always a different kind of traffic report. 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
8: Good morning. Everything's looking pretty light out there with the exception of just a couple of spots. In town on Ala Moana, southbound or eastbound between Richards and Punch Bowl, they got a lane closed for some repairs. They're doing a water main break repair, and it's going to be a little slow coming out of Chinatown. Also out on the leeward shore from Ely down to Nanakuli, got about a 35-minute wait to get through a big backup that might be the result of an earlier crash all the way down Farrington, but I don't see any new reports of a stall or a crash there causing it. It's just quite a backup there. Otherwise, everything's looking all right. I'm Devin Hennessy with your traffic.
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1: It is time for us to tell you about, you know, this is not pre-recorded. 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
1: Time for Mike Evans. Here he is.
26: Hey, good morning, Hawaii. Aloha. Hope everybody's having a great week. Hey, how about that Big Brother? How about Lyric? I'm watching every... Well, I can't wait for the next show. And, of course, that's coming up. We start off with a pop quiz question. The answer with details at the end of the report. Now, here you go. It's a tough one. What do Robert Downey Jr., and Snoop Dogg and Ryan Gosling and Lindsay Lohan and Tom Hanks and Emma Stone, Robin Williams, Owen Wilson, Jimi Hendrix. What do they possibly have in common? I'll give you the answer at the end of the report. Scoopage, Angelina Jolie has a visa and she's planning to leave the United States for good. Comment, is it true that she's leaving the country for good to avoid several lawsuits filed by Brad that are coming up? And by the way, Angelina Jolie has made no secret. She prefers to live in France other than the United States. Sports shorts. Boy, there is a huge story that is about to break, and I have some scoop. The Department of Justice has quietly opened up an investigation into the WNBA, and it involves the owners and officials in the league and racial discrimination in reverse. But nobody's talking about it. It's all about Caitlin Clark, the white superstar of the Indiana Fever. In the 2 years since Caitlin has joined the WNBA, attendance is up 75%. TV revenue has doubled. She is a superstar. But Caitlin has been fouled more than any other player in the league. And many of the fouls have edged on assault. But often these fouls aren't even called. And the DOJ wants the WNBA to answer some questions. Hey, I'm just the messenger here. Comment, Caitlin may leave the WNBA because of all this and play in Europe. If that happens, the WNBA might as well just fold. Stay tuned. This is a huge, huge story. I'll keep you posted. Okay, now the answer to the pop quiz question. What do Robert Downey Jr. and Snoop Dogg and Ryan Gosling and Lindsay Lohan and Tom Hanks and Emma Stone and Robin Williams and Owen Wilson and Jimi Hendrix, what could they possibly have all in common? All of them were thrown out of high school. They were all thrown out of high school. And here are the reasons. Robert Downey Jr. for causing constant mayhem in the classroom. Snoop Dogg, well, the problem there, constantly fighting. Ryan Gosling for bringing a knife to school. Lindsay Lohan for throwing stuff at a teacher. Tom Hanks for being a constant disruption. Robin Williams for constant pranks. I'm not surprised at that. Emma Stone, although very smart, was thrown out of 3 schools for lack of respect. Owen Wilson for cheating. Jimi Hendrix, reportedly, for drugs. And there you go, and there you be. Hey, have a wonderful day. Oh, Big Brother tonight. Mike Evans, see ya.

0: No, I'm not going to kick you out of the bar. And I just wonder, we never found out. He never did like a follow-up song. Did Baby get a Birkin? And did they ever go to the party on Fifth Street? We'll never know. Mandy knows the weather.
1: Mostly sunny skies and scattered showers today with a high of 84. East winds 5 to 10 miles per hour. Tonight partly cloudy, light trades, and a low of 79.
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4: Hey there, good morning. Only a couple of unusual backups to tell you about right now. Out leeward from Ma'ili down to Nanakuli, still backed up for about an extra 30 minutes or so. And in town on Ala Moana, coming out of Chinatown, it starts to back up right at that last curve. And it'll stay slow until you get past Richards and Punchbowl, where they have a lane closed for a water main break repair. So otherwise, everything's looking good. No problems up and over the Ko'olau or out windward. And up on the North Shore, it's looking good through Mid-Island and up and down H2, Kunia, or Kamehameha, all looking great. I'm Devin Hennessy with your traffic.
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0: KSSK and Wednesday is in progress. July 15th, the 7:30 news at 7:31, which is pretty good. And it's a birthday for Gabriel Iglesias.
1: Fluffy.
0: He's not fat. He's fluffy. What is this? His other special was Hot and Fluffy.
1: Nice.
0: And he's on Netflix with Mr. Iglesias. And

0: It's his 50th birthday party today, Gabriel Iglesias. Let's find out what's going on out there from Mandy.
1: Thank you, Mike. The U.S. is striking Iran again this morning. In a post on social media, U.S. Central Command said it began launching a wave of strikes at 6 a.m. Eastern. The post said the strikes were designed to further degrade military capabilities that Iran had been using to attack commercial shipping in the Strait of Hormuz. Now, President Trump says he doesn't want to negotiate now with Iran. The president reiterated his past remarks on the Iranian regime being evil and accused the newest delegation of being the ones that are stopping a deal. Despite Trump's comments, discussions with Iranians remain ongoing, and he shared that his representatives had recently spoke with that country's delegation. Todd Blanche is facing a grilling on Capitol Hill related to his bid to become the next U.S. Attorney General. President Trump's former personal lawyer has served as acting Attorney General since Trump fired Pam Bondi back in April. In today's hearing, senators are grilling Blanche on the so-called anti-weaponization fund that would give $1.8 billion to those claiming to be victims of the Biden administration. Wholesale prices are down following falling energy prices. The Bureau of Labor Statistics reported today that the Producer Price Index, a broad measure of how much it costs to make goods, fell 0.3% last month. Analysts were expecting the rate to remain unchanged. Finally, Christopher Nolan's The Odyssey is looking to get off to a huge start at the box office this weekend. The film is expected to make between $90 and $100 million in its debut. If it hits $100 million, it would be the third film to do so this year, after Toy Story 5 and the Super Mario Galaxy movie. KSSK News Time, it's 7:33. Let's find out if Wall Street's in the money.
0: And when you go to the movies, you'll find out if you can sit still for 3 hours for Odyssey. Should be interesting. Let's find out about Wall Street right now. It's been up, down, up, down. Yeah, it's going nowhere. Dow Jones is up 35 points. They're all doing this. 52,543. Let's check out what's happening in town.
1: Well, Mike, the Honolulu City Council is considering lowering vehicle weight tax fees. Beginning next year, Bill 47 could save the average driver about $40 to $50 annually, depending on the vehicle. City officials warn the measure could reduce annual revenue by $20 to $30 million and affect roadway maintenance funding. The bill advances to the full council for its second reading August 12th. Two Honolulu police officers have been cleared in the fatal shooting of a Makaha man last year. Prosecutors say Iosua Stevens rammed their unmarked police car with a stolen truck, causing it to catch fire and trapping one officer inside. The officers shot Stevens after he allegedly continued accelerating toward them, and he died 2 days later. Before a proposed Turtle Bay expansion can move forward, a court is requiring further environmental review. Judge Shirley Kawamura ruled Honolulu must obtain a supplemental environmental impact statement before issuing permits for a new 375-room hotel. Advocates argued the city relied on a 13-year-old report that did not consider endangered species or changing ecological conditions. A 51-year-old motorcyclist is dead following a collision in Mo'ili'ili. Police say a 67-year-old driver was making a U-turn on Kapi'olani Boulevard yesterday afternoon when the westbound motorcycle struck his vehicle. The motorcyclist was ejected and later died at a hospital. The other driver was uninjured. Police do not believe speed was a factor, and the crash remains under investigation. Finally, as activity increases at the summit, Kilauea's 51st episode is expected to begin any moment. The Hawaiian Volcano Observatory has raised the alert level to watch after lava overflowed from the north vent yesterday afternoon. Scientists say lava fountains could begin by tomorrow. KSSK News Time, it's 7:36.
0: Oh, you'll love this. I looked up this thing for Turtle Bay.
1: Yes.
0: Yeah, they wanted a Ritz-Carlton up there. They can't move forward. They want another environmental review. That is a 2 to 3 year delay, most likely. And you wonder why everything is expensive in the state of Hawaii. Well, here you go. Lawsuits like this from the the environmental court. Let's see. Changing environmental conditions. The existing review failed to consider endangered Hawaiian yellow-faced bees, Hawaiian monk seals, and Laysan albatrosses. What would a hotel have to do with albatrosses, monk seals?
2: Well, the monk seals I could see.
0: Well, the monk seals are just going to, they go when it, wherever they want. If they want to come close, they come close.
1: I can also see how relying on a 13-year-old report is a bit sketchy, too. We don't have anything more current than that. 13 years?
0: Changing environmental conditions. What changed? Turtle Bay. Every time I go to Turtle Bay, it looks the same to me. Well, maybe there's more yellow-faced bees now, which are endangered.
1: Jimmy and I had a conversation this morning about efficiency.
2: Yeah.
1: And just like, okay, if you want another review, okay, but why can't it be quicker than 2 to 3 years?
0: Yeah. How about, look, okay, let's just count some bees. 6 months, probably.
2: I can do it in probably 2 days.
1: Just go and count them.
2: Just go and count the bees.
1: You'd still count them faster than the votes in California, Jimmy.
2: Hey-o.
0: Jimmy, the bee counter. Okay, you can do this. Students, if you're a student, now they're not up yet, but that's okay. If you have a student, listen up. A Florida student has overachieved. He has the record grade point average now for the universe, and it's so amazing that his local school district is changing how they weigh courses.
2: Wow.
0: High marks by Vaibhav Bhaskar. He looks maybe Indian, Pakistani, something like that. I'm not sure. He says when he was a sophomore, he had a whiteboard in his room, and he had a goal. He decided his goal was going to be become valedictorian when he graduated and break the state GPA record. Well, he overachieved on that one. Course load included 44 advanced placement and dual college enrollment classes. He took on, however, such a massive volume of schoolwork, the combined weight of his classes pushed his GPA to...
2: 5? 6? 6, maybe?
0: 11.84.
2: That's not humanly possible.
0: It is.
1: Did this child do anything other than schoolwork?
0: He seems to be a fairly normal kid. He's got a sense of humor about the whole thing. The school officials praised his achievement, but stressed that no student should be able to amass an 11-point GPA. Why not? He did the work. He realizes it doesn't mean anything. It's what he wanted to do. So dude goes to his high school graduation, delivers the commencement speech because he's the valedictorian, obviously, and reminded his fellow students that the sky is the limit. And let's get this party started.
2: Man, don't stop believing.
0: No, he didn't say those last things. So his 11.84 GPA, he says, probably translates to about a 4.93 on a standard scale, which is still ridiculous, and reassured other students that, hey, guess what? Regardless of the scale, colleges always recalculate your GPA.
2: Mm.
0: And he was laughing about the whole thing. So dude has a sense of humor as well as a four-digit IQ, probably.
2: That's insane, though. I mean, I had the conversation with my son when he was talking about his 4.2 whatever GPA. I'm like, no. It goes up to 4.
0: It goes up to 4. No, Dad. Yeah. I'm taking AP something, and it did this. So, yeah.
1: I think I took an AP course. I think I failed it. I think I did.
2: Yeah.
1: I had to go back, I had to go back down a step.
2: That's a great question, though, that Tracy and I have talked about for years. Would you rather be the dumb person in the smart class or the smart person in the dumb class, right?
1: Oh, smart person in the dumb class for sure.
2: Just saying.
0: Really?
1: Yeah, why not?
0: Well, whoever chose her for AP chose poorly. Apparently, that's... Yeah,
1: I'd rather AP... be the funny person.
2: That's usually
1: where I ended
2: class
1: up.
2: Class clown.
0: You can see that in AP Bio. Have you ever seen AP Bio?
2: I never watched that show. Yeah.
0: It's pretty
1: with Glenn,
0: darn funny.
1: Glenn Howerton? The one
0: is
1: from
0: that his
1: it's,
0: name?
1: It's Always Sunny in Philadelphia.
0: Yes.
1: Yes.
0: Same dude.
1: Mm-hmm.
0: And it's pretty good. They got a great cast. The kids are hilarious. KSSK Radio, the weather, mostly sunny. We hope we inspired a child out there. Child with a whiteboard in his or her room. Mostly sunny, scattered showers, 84 degrees for a high, plenty of trade winds to cool you off. Kind of humid, though. To the moment, that's it.
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6: Hey there, good morning. Things are looking okay in town. A little bit slowing on each one eastbound from Middle Street to Punahou, starting to pick up a little bit there. But Ala Moana's looking a lot better past that water main break. I think they might have that repair done, or at least things are moving a lot better and a lot faster past from Richards to Punchbowl. It was backed up before, but now it's looking fine. A little slow on the westbound side of H1 from Kaimuki to University. No problem up and over the Kotlau or out windward. Right now up on the North Shore and through Mid-Island up and down H2. Everything's looking just fine, but out on the leeward shore, very slow still from Ma'ili down to Nanakuli. It is picking up just a little bit as a lot of folks are making their way through, but it's still going to be about 25 extra minutes to your drive, maybe. I'm Devin Hennessy with your traffic.
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0: Moose and Jimmy sports headlines. So, a lot of TV sports yesterday.
2: Yeah.
0: Spain is now heading to the World Cup final, as you may have found out in the 90th minute or whenever that was. I still have no clue how any of that stuff works. And they were adding extra minutes.
2: Right.
0: And I don't understand
2: it. The easiest way to describe it, 45 minutes, minutes, so 90 total. Yeah. But at the end of each half, because the clock never stops, they add on whatever, you know, if there was a delay because of an injury, they just add that on at the back end.
0: Oh, is that it?
2: Yeah.
0: So if they so somebody's keeping track of how much everything was paused on the field.
2: Yeah, the ref is on. He's got a little stopwatch, and he keeps track of any time they take stoppage, but the clock keeps going, but he keeps track of it, and they just add it on at the back end.
0: Can you come over to Stately Perry Manor the next time we have? I didn't understand any of that. Anyway, we've got the Red Fury shutting out France 2-0 from Arlington. And meanwhile, all eyes now on Lionel Messi and his Argentina squad as they try to take down Harry Kane and the English blokes.
2: Yes.
0: Who are hoping to make the final for the first time since 1966. Wow.
2: It's been a while for the lads.
0: That's today. When's that on TV?
2: That is 9 o'clock our time. It's on Fox. Or, if you can't watch it on the TV, of course, our sister station Fox Sports 990 has all the coverage through the end of the World Cup on the radio.
0: Brought to you by Mario and the Rooster.
2: Mm-hmm.
0: And by the way, to no one's surprise, the American League won the All-Star game after shutting out the National League 4-0.
2: Not just shutting them out. I mean,
0: they
2: American League pitchers struck out 15 in the game only gave up 3 hits total.
0: Do we have any stars on the National League side? Not really. The Dodger boys. Well, Robleski, the pitcher, struck out 5, also allowed a home run.
2: Right.
0: Freddie Freeman, Max Muncy, Andy Páez.
2: Nope. The only hits for the National League squad, three different players. You had Juan Soto got one. Pete Crow Armstrong from the Cubs got one. And some guy named Otto Lopez from the Marlins got one.
0: Jeez. And they've done amazingly well for years now. It's 11 out of 13. The last 13 All-Star games, American won 11.
2: And by the way, shout out to, you know, we mentioned Cade Smith, the former UH pitcher who's with the Guardians, was in there. He did get in, I believe it was in the fifth inning, three up, three down, got straight through the lineup, including a strikeout of Bryce Harper, who struck out swinging on an 89-mile-an-hour splitter.
0: Oh, wow.
2: And then, since he was mic'd up at the time and talking to the announcers through the at-bat, said this.
8: Yeah, it's disgusting, guys.
9: That's sorry about
2: that. That pitch was disgusting, he said.
0: Yeah. Disgusting.
2: Congrats to Kay. That was a great outing for him.
0: Gotcha. 76ers trying to create a monster here. For some reason, the team now wants LeBron to join the 76ers.
2: Okay.
0: The Cavaliers and the Heat are also in the mix. Dude is 41 years old now, LeBron.
2: Right.
0: I don't know. What? Okay.
2: He's everybody's big brother.
0: I guess.
2: Yeah.
0: British Open time, of course. This is good. Dr. John Matthews was reading an ESPN story. And a big headline, unprecedented weather conditions at Royal Brookdale. And he's going, oh no, what does this mean? Gale force winds, driving rain worse than usual? Oh, the horror. No. You read the story and realize unprecedented means the weather is going to be sunny and in the low 70s.
2: Right.
0: Which it never is at the British Open.
2: And so the issue here is, I mean, there is a legitimate issue here, which is the golfers are used to being able to control the distance on how far they hit, say, a 5-iron, if they normally hit it 230 yards. What I was reading reports of, some guys, it was rolling out like 300 yards. So if you don't know how far it's going to...
0: Because
2: it's so dry, right?
0: Okay.
2: So if you don't know, if you can't gauge how far your ball is going to go, you're going to end up in trouble.
0: Oh, man. So practice does not necessarily make perfect in these... cases.
2: They have a very short window here to practice and get used to those conditions.
0: Unprecedented.
2: By the way, if you're wondering, Royal Birkdale is just a little bit north of Liverpool.
0: Oh.
2: Yeah.
0: Okay. Jimmy's got more, by the way.
2: All right. Real quick, by the way, the Mountain West Conference Media Days are going on right now up in Las Vegas. As part of that, a couple of things. One, some photo opportunities happened at the UFC's Apex facility, and the UFC sponsored it. Dana White and the crew picked up the tab, more than, what, $100,000 in production costs, and then donated the footage and they did some video and some photos to the Rainbow Warriors. And you'll see those used in probably commercials, social media, and during like all the pregame hype at the Ching Complex. So thanks, Dana White. The other thing we learned is, you know, with all the Mountain West hype that's going on, Micah Alejado, who's going into his sophomore year as the quarterback for the University of Hawaii football team, has been named the Mountain West Preseason Offensive Player of the Year. Had a great year last year, as you remember, and they're expecting more out of Micah, so congrats to him on that. And by the way, we're just over a month away from the UH football season getting underway. I believe it's August 29th is the first game. But what I'm looking forward to is this. Now, I can't give a whole lot of details yet. It's all being ironed out. But I can tell you this. We're about 3 weeks away from high school football getting underway.
0: Wow.
2: I know! Let's get ready to go with that. And as soon as I can give you the details, I will. Stay tuned to KSSK for that. It's all brought to you by our good friends at the City and County of Honolulu's six municipal golf courses. Get out and play some golf. It's another great day for golf. And remember,
0: sure is.
2: Summer of golf means kids 16 and under play for free with a paying adult. So take the kids out for some golf today. teatimes.honolulu.gov.
0: And expect unprecedented conditions. Right now, an unprecedented surf report. We got the mid-morning report from Johnny Aloha.
10: Good morning, Michael. Good morning, Jimmy. We have no marine warnings to report today. And out in the surf, Sunset Beach is flat to a foot and a half today. Pipeline's flat to one. Out on the west side, it's flat to a foot and a half at Makaha. Here in town, Ala Moana and Diamond Head are both one occasional 2 feet. Waikiki is flat to a foot and a half. Sandy Beach is flat to a foot and a half, and Makapu'u is 1 to 2 with occasional pluses. We've got east-southeasterly winds today, 5 to 15 plus. Low tide in Honolulu this morning, real low at 9 a.m., negative 0.4 feet, going to a huge high tide at 4:45 at 2.7 feet, and the sun sets in the west at 7:18. 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
0: As the days grow shorter, Moose and Jimmy still here with the sports every morning. Right now, it is 7:52. As Jimmy mentioned,
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0: KSSK Radio and... Everybody's saying, you know, no, I'm not going to buy a home right now. It's not a good time to buy a home. When is a good time to buy a home? Best time to buy a home was yesterday. Okay, it doesn't. Don't try to time it. Do not try to time it. The next best time is today, right now, and I'm going to tell you which one. If you folks, and this is specifically for the West Side, you want to live on the West Side, be closer to work or whatever it is that you want to do on the West Side. We got some 3-bedroom townhomes with an enclosed garage available, and they're priced in the high 600,000s. That's really good. What is the median price of a home in Oahu, on Oahu right now? It's 1.2 It's 1.25 million. So this is less than half of the median. Priced in the high 600,000s. 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
6: Hey, good afternoon. Things are looking great out leeward now. Just a little slow through Nanakuli southbound, but the rest of the travels all the way toward town are looking just fine. It doesn't slow down again until you get to Middle Street and then all the way out to Punahou. Just a little bit of slow and go here and there. Westbound from Kaimuki to University, much the same. Just the usual backup crossing Waialae. At the crash at Waialae and 16th Avenue, that's still a bit of an issue. They've got some slowing there in all directions. There was a crash reported there earlier, but not a big backup or delay, and there are alternates in the area. They're available. But over the Colton now, everything's looking great. No problems out windward through Waipahu and Pearl City. Everything's running just fine. Still looking very good up on the North Shore as well. I'm Devin Hennessy with your traffic.
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27: For victims of drunk and drug driving, our grief is unique. 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
0: KSSK Radio and Wednesday in progress. July 15th and a birthday for Brian Austin Green. Where did you first see him?
1: That would be because my sister was a huge Beverly Hills 90210 fan.
0: Ah,
1: so by default, I watched all the episodes too.
0: He had a lot of that nicey stuff. That would be Knott's Landing, Desperate Housewives, 90210. And then he had some stuff totally different. The Sarah Connor Chronicles for Terminator and Freddy. So, and then he hooked up with Megan Fox and made some kids.
1: Yes, I think they have three kids together.
0: She has conveniently moved on, but he has not. Apparently still likes her. 53 years old today. What's going on in the world?
1: Well, Mike, President Trump says ICE agents are not going to end traffic stops. His comments come a day after ICE said it was suspending most stops after two people were fatally shot within a week. Writing on social media, Trump said, "We cannot give up one of ICE's most important and effective crime-fighting tools, the traffic stop." Jay Clayton's confirmation hearing for Director of National Intelligence is set for today. Clayton, who serves as the U.S. Attorney for the Southern District of New York, will testify before the Senate Intelligence Committee. Trump appointed Clayton last month to replace Tulsi Gabbard. Over two dozen former Meta employees are suing the company for allegedly laying them off using discriminatory AI practices. The 26 California plaintiffs say an AI system did not properly take into account factors like pregnancies or disabilities. The litigants plan to pursue their claims individually through arbitration. It's already hot, hazy, and humid in the New York City tri-state area, and now you can add smoky to the mix. Some Canadian wildfire smoke will be joining the heat wave tracking across all of New York State today, plus most of New England and Pennsylvania. Finally, Yellowstone National Park officials say the bison that tossed a 65-year-old grandfather 8 feet in the air will not be euthanized. Carl Issa McDaniel was visiting the Bridge Bay campground near Yellowstone Lake in Wyoming with his 13-year-old grandson, when the incident occurred last week. However, officials told TMZ no management action will be taken against the wild animal. KSSK News Time, it's 8:04. We got to check out what's happening on the markets this hour.
0: I would at least give the bison a stern warning not to do that again.
1: Yeah. A little dressing down, perhaps.
0: Yeah, exactly. Put him in his place. Here we go. And Grandpa is evidently, he's got a lot of broken bones and stuff, but he's doing okay, which is amazing. Dow Jones is actually up 125 points. What? Yeah, they're all up again.
1: It really doesn't know where it's going this morning today, huh?
0: It really cannot make up its mind. Dow Jones is up 125 at 52,633. Full report in about 40 minutes. Okay, around here, what do we have?
1: Well, by Honolulu Mayor Rick Blangiardi says redevelopment plans for Chinatown Cultural Plaza are moving forward. Eight of the state's top developers met with Taiwanese leadership last week, leading to a turning point in the area's redevelopment. The Taiwanese government owns the four-acre property. A timeline is expected to be announced soon. Hawaii travelers are getting more flight options with Alaska and Hawaiian Airlines. Alaska Air Group has added new seasonal routes to their schedule, including nonstop flights between Honolulu to Boise, Idaho, and Spokane, Washington. Service will also increase between Honolulu and Las Vegas. Honolulu police have opened a harassment case after a man approached two children in the Kalihi area Monday. It happened around 2 p.m. when the 38-year-old man started talking to the juvenile boy and girl, making them uncomfortable. No arrests have been made and the investigation is ongoing. Two Puyallup men have been charged in connection to an attempted murder. Officers responded Friday to North Hawaii Community Hospital after a 37-year-old man went in with a gunshot wound to his head. The victim said he had been shot the previous day. 44-year-old Kavika Souza was charged with second-degree attempted murder, and 60-year-old Gary Diaz Souza was charged with criminal solicitation. They're scheduled to appear in court today. Finally, the Honolulu Zoo is celebrating the 40th anniversary of its 40th anniversary of its special summer concert series. The Honolulu Zoological Society's Wildest Show is an after-hours event Wednesday evenings, showcasing local artists and family-friendly activities. The next show is scheduled for tonight, featuring Nathan Aviao. Tickets are available online and at the gate. KSSK News Time, it's 8:06.
0: Let's visit crazy California, but not move there.
2: Okay.
0: California has something interesting on the ballot in November. It's the California's billionaire tax. We've talked about this. For some reason, there's people who actually run things over there, the legislature and the governor, who think it's a great idea to take 5% of what every billionaire in California is worth, including assets outside of California. I don't see this is going to go to court.
2: Yeah, how is that possible?
0: Guarantee it.
1: Crazy. If,
0: now, the people of California have shown that they are crazy enough to make this stuff happen. I mean, look where we are in California. We got a lot of problems there. And so I don't doubt that this thing has a good chance of passing. But you know what's going to happen. It's happened before. It's still happening. It's happening as we speak. You tax somebody too much, they say bye-bye to your state.
2: Right.
0: And this means even more rich people and businesses that they own and which create jobs are going to leave. This class envy is still winning. Class envy won't stop. There's a lot of people who just hate rich people.
2: And I get it, though. If I may quote a Monty Python movie.
0: Yes.
2: You know, this is what they would say to the billionaires. And how do you get that then? By exploiting the workers, by hanging on to outdated imperialist dogma which perpetuates the economic and social differences in our society.
1: And Mel Brooks would say, it's good to be the king.
2: It is good to be the king.
0: Exactly.
2: It's good to be the king.
0: Oh, geez. Yeah, it's all Uncle Scrooge from the comic books diving into gold coins in his money bin. Right. That's what they do. No, all that money that they have, they don't actually have it. They're not worth, they're worth it, but it's all working for other people. It's working to bring more creativity, more workers into the marketplace. It's amazing. But no. Why would a billionaire want to give his money, which he's earned by creating jobs, to politicians who spend it on the stupidest thing? Okay, let's compare two rich guys here. One is Elon Musk. I know we're supposed to hate him. I don't. He used $10 billion of private funding, including his own money, to do SpaceX and Tesla and Neuralink and the Boring Company. 700 space launches that have thrown us back into the space race. As a matter of fact, we're winning it. Contrast him with another multi-millionaire, if not billionaire, Gavin Newsom. He's the governor of California, who used $16 billion, not of his money, of taxpayer funding to build how many miles of train track?
2: Was it like 200 feet or something?
0: That's about right. It's 0 miles.
2: Right.
0: Maybe a couple of feet by now. I have no idea.
1: It's $16 billion?
0: $16 billion yeah. Taxpayer money.
1: It's outrageous. How does nobody answer for that?
2: It's ludicrous.
1: It is ludicrous.
0: It's being built at ludicrous speed, but the wrong kind.
2: It's insubordinate and churlish.
0: Always. There's always a city councilwoman who has a better idea. Nithia. The politicians all know how to spend your money. It's just not on stuff that you would spend it on.
2: Yeah.
0: And none of it ever works. This one councilwoman who magically beat out Spencer Pratt at the very last minute after Election Day. She's running for the mayor of Los Angeles. She could possibly win. Her name is Nithia Raman or something. And she decided the best way to cure homelessness was to throw more money at it. So she spent $62 million worth of taxpayer money to build 2,000 apartments and subsidize rent. Okay, that gets them off the street. So what do we have to show for this over a year later?
1: Yes.
0: Three apartments are now occupied.
2: What?
0: She blames administrative delays. Now, administrative delays in the city of Los Angeles are the fault of...
2: her?
0: Her. And I always wonder how much of that money gets lost to campaign donors through contracts and stuff.
2: Yeah, 20-something million per person in an apartment. That's not good.
0: Yeah. So far, so bad. Yeah, politicians always can do things. But actually, the billionaires end up doing it. I don't understand it. I really don't. Why hate somebody else for being successful?
2: Outdated imperialist dogma.
0: Thank you. Thank you. KSSK Radio. The weather is mostly sunny today. Of course it is. It's going up to 84. We have trade winds blowing and a little bit more humidity than you're used to in the last couple of days. You'll love it anyway. Happy Wednesday.
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0: 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He's looking at all the flow maps. What's up?
6: Hey there, good afternoon. Things are looking great out leeward now. Just a little slow through Nanakuli southbound, but the rest of the travels all the way toward town are looking just fine. It doesn't slow down again until you get to Middle Street and then all the way out to Punahou. Just a little bit of slow and go here and there. Westbound from Kaimuki to University, much the same, just the usual backup crossing Waialae. At the crash at Waialae and 16th Avenue, that's still a bit of an issue. They've got some slowing there in all directions. There was a crash reported there earlier. But not a big backup or delay, and there are alternates in the area. They're available. Up and over the Colton now, everything's looking great. No problems out. Windward through Waipahu and Pearl City, everything's running just fine. Still looking very good up on the North Shore as well. I'm Devin Hennessy with your traffic.
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0: I'm not sure if the Kilauea volcano got a testosterone shot, but it sure got more energy right now.
2: A little bit more. It's not just the little river flowing out now. It's kind of more like somebody turned on the faucet about halfway and left it on. It's just flowing out here about maybe 30, 40 feet in the air, but it's not, you know, the full fountains we're used to yet, but it's getting there.
0: So what is it? What are you watching? View ABC 1, 2, 3, what camera?
2: I'm on camera V1 right now. Let's look at V3. Yeah, V3, same, but V1 probably has the best view right now.
0: Just look up Google, Kilauea Volcano V1. You'll get it. And it's fascinating to watch. It really is.
2: So cool.
0: You'd think it's, no, it's the same thing going, yeah, but it's really cool.
2: Right.
0: And when it grows, it grows.
2: Yeah.
0: KSSK Radio, right now, we a poker on your face with Lady Gaga.

0: The poker face lady. That's Lady Gaga. Poker Face, by the way, interesting show streaming these days. Oh, I have another interesting show for you. It turns out there's still some people who haven't seen Awana. We have a Cirque du Soleil show here. You don't have to take a plane trip to Las Vegas. We have Christina Souza here. She is one of the female vocalists. And you're on the soundtrack, right, Christina?
1: Yes, I'm on the soundtrack. So lucky, yes.
0: Lucky girl. Local girl, right?
1: Yes, from Kailua, went to Kalaheo High School.
0: Woo-hoo. Kalaheo Mustang, just like Jimmy the Geek? This is great.
1: Yes, exactly.
0: The music of Awana is so good, they had to put out a soundtrack album. It comes out Friday, I think. We'll talk more about it. But as a vocal, how did you get into being a singer, for one thing, Christina?
1: Oh, I started singing in church, and then just kind of it led to a professional career in singing. But I also did some musical theater at the Castle Performing Arts Center.
0: Oh.
1: Traveled all around the world singing. Yeah.
0: Oh, good for you. Like Souza, I hope you were able to visit Portugal. Is that possible, or?
1: Oh my gosh, I'm so glad that you said that, because that is on my list.
0: Oh, it's on your bucket.
1: I'm going.
0: Okay.
1: I want to go to the Azores.
0: Wouldn't that be great? Hey, the music of Awana. We're talking about telling Hawaii's stories in song for Cirque. Okay, there's always something going on visually and auditorily. As a vocalist, how do you bring the emotion and authenticity of Hawaii stories into that when you're singing?
1: Well, for me, it's all about intention. So before I even walk into the building, I'm kind of like relaxing my mind and like being in a grateful attitude. And then by the time I, you know, put my makeup on and get my clothes on, I'm pretty much I know what I want to share with the crowd. And that's usually something that's uplifting, or sometimes I'll have different feelings that come through, but it's about sharing my aloha, basically.
0: For Awana, does that mean you are playing a character, or are you a vocalist on the side doing something that relates to what's going on the stage?
1: Yes, well, I am a vocalist on stage while the sand performer makes an amazing piece of art. So we're working together to create this beautiful, you know, masterpiece that she makes every night.
0: I got to tell you, every Cirque show has an amazing soundtrack. This one comes out, by the way, it'll be streaming on Friday for the very first time. They had to do this because everybody said, where can I get the soundtrack? Well, you can't. Well, you can now. Well, Friday anyway, it'll be available to stream, I think, on every platform, right?
1: That's correct, yes.
0: Probably get it on iHeart or whatever, wherever you get your money, wherever you spend your money on soundtracks and everything. If somebody hasn't heard the music live or seen Awana, do you have any tips for them? For example, where it is, what nights you're working, and all that stuff?
1: Oh, yes. If you haven't seen the show, you can purchase tickets at cirquedusoleil.com/Awana.
0: Uh-huh.
1: And we are there Wednesday through Sunday, 5:30 and 8 p.m.
0: Wednesday, Thursday, Friday, Saturday, Sunday. Two shows.
1: Yes, two shows.
0: Is that hard to do two shows a night?
1: Sometimes, but I think, we do so many shows that we're definitely a family, so we are in flow with each other. So sometimes it's easy, and sometimes we're tired and it's difficult, but there's always fun to be had.
0: Okay, we're going to let this Kalaheo Mustang girl, Christina Souza, rest her voice up for tonight, as a matter of... No, yeah, tonight. You'll be performing tonight. Oh, boy, okay. We'll let you get off the air. And everybody else, Awana, get your tickets. Outrigger is the place. You know where it is, the Outrigger showroom. And Awana is going to be there for a long, long time. You don't have to get a plane to Las Vegas. Christina, thank you so much. And good luck in a long career with the Cirque.
1: Thank you so much, Michael.
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2: Mostly sunny skies and scattered showers today with a high of 84. East winds 5 to 10 miles per hour. Tonight partly cloudy, light trades, and a low of 79.
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1: 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KSSK Radio, stand by. We got the financial news, all that stuff coming up. But first, Roxette. 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

0: Such a great song. Pretty Woman is a movie, if that brings back movie scenes to your brain. That was Pretty Woman. KSSK Radio. And you know what? Somebody just told me that Stephen IE has a birthday. Stephen is the one of the owners of City Mill. And somebody said it's surprising how old he is. And is he really 127 years old?
1: I don't think he is.
0: He doesn't look it. He looks very young.
1: But City Mill has been locally owned since 1899.
0: Okay. Yeah. It's them. All right. Got it.
1: In fact, I was, I had the newspapers.com subscription.
0: Yeah.
1: I found the article in 1899 in the newspaper of City Mill Incorporating.
0: There's no picture of Stephen IE in there,
1: there's
0: right?
1: There's not. There, okay. There is a mention of a CKIE, right?
0: Oh, that was his great-grandfather.
1: Was it great-grandfather? Yeah.
0: I don't know.
1: But yeah, wow. They've been around for 127 years, and it's anniversary time right now. They do the big anniversary sale every year.
0: Uh-huh.
1: And this is my favorite one, Mike, because this is the one where you get the big City Mill bucket, and anything you can fit inside there is 20% off.
0: Wait a minute. One of those, the big bucket.
1: Stuff it in there. Whatever you can get in there, 20% off. Now, I don't know the rules on this. I don't know if City Mill allows ringers. Because I'm thinking of bringing Tracy. Because, listen, I am not good at that. You know, if Tracy and I pack a similar suitcase, she can fit twice as much as I can. So I'm thinking of bringing her down. Get as much in that bucket as we can, 20% off.
0: What they're going to do is put a picture of her up at the door and not let her in now.
1: She's too good at this. But it's going on all the way through August 8th. August 4th. So if you want to get down and do that, and some great deals on some of the favorites that people love. Of course, the City Mill Red Canopy tents and chairs. 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
0: That's it. I got to tell you, that's fantastic. So they're having an anniversary, but we get the presents.
1: That's right.
0: Great idea. Oh, speaking of saving stuff, hey, more good news. Wholesale prices fell in June. The producer price index, that is inflation at the level below where we buy stuff, okay? These are the people who make and distribute things. Producer price index, it fell. Now, most of it was because the price of oil went down in June. This is the June figure. So when the ceasefire ended, all bets are off. I don't know what to expect. Whenever this is over, it'll be back to normal. It is not right now. Oil is steady, though, at $79 a barrel. The Federal Reserve Chairman, the new guy, is vowing to get monetary policy right and bring down inflation. Well, inflation's going to come down by itself. But saying the inflation's already down, for heaven's sakes. It went up 4 years ago. It's hard to take prices down once they go up. Inflation is inflation. It's cumulative. And the good news is, like, technology stuff keeps getting cheaper anyway. So that's nice. Anyway, the economy, according to the Federal Reserve Chairman, is in solid shape otherwise. Okay, we'll be the judge of that, though. State of Texas suing LinkedIn for ghost jobs. LinkedIn has been putting in all these fake or misleading job opportunities. What is a ghost job? Thanks to the posse. They called us this morning and said a ghost job is one of these things where they post something, hey, work from home and you'll earn $4,000 a day or something stupid like that, right? And people actually buy them. What happens? Well, they ask you to send a check, and we'll send you the laptop and everything you're going to need to do this, and they never send it. They never send anything. It's a scam. A ghost job. Don't fall for it. You can't work from home and make large sums of money. You're going to have to go somewhere, probably. Second job, for sure. Hey, guess who works from home, or at least from a central kitchen, and makes a lot of money doing that? That would be Mandy's Munchies, right? So there are second jobs, but don't get scammed by one of these fake ones. Gold's at 40.72, the yen's 162. 10-year bond rate, 4.55. Bitcoin, 65,000. The Dow Jones has been all over the place this morning. Couldn't make up its mind. Apparently, all three indexes have made up their mind, and they're up. They're up right now. Dow's up 170 at 52,680. Okay, we'll keep watching all of this stuff and bring these numbers to you. Next time, at 9.
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0: Ooh, the sound of free stuff. Hey, we talked to Christina from Cirque du Soleil, one of the vocalists. Kalaheo High School girl, a Mustang. Yeah, she sang back then, sang with her church and everything, and she sung around the world. And now she is a featured vocalist at Cirque du Soleil, the Awana show at the Outrigger Waikiki Beachcomber Hotel in the showroom there. If you haven't seen it, you got to see it. Because for one thing, the soundtrack comes out day after tomorrow. Friday, everybody who has seen Awana says, where can I get the soundtrack? Because the music for Cirque is always great. And you can get it now, starting Friday. but you have to experience the original music beyond the theater, and that is the way to do it. Taimani Gardner's on the soundtrack, by the way. Sound and spirit. So if you would like a pair of tickets to see Cirque du Soleil without having to fly to Vegas, just be caller number 5. Callers 1 through 4, sorry. You know our number, right? 296-9292. Call it now. Good luck.

0: So good. What a great song. And what a great winner. Leslie Carter of Kailua, congratulations. Going to send you to see... We have just saved you, Leslie, a plane ride, a plane ticket to Vegas to see a Cirque du Soleil show, because you can see one in Waikiki. Take the trip down the Pauley Highway to the H1, get into Waikiki and see it right there at the Outrigger Waikiki Beachcomber Hotel. And tell us how much you enjoy Christina. Call us afterwards and tell us how Christina did for you. She is a featured vocalist, a girl from Kalaheo. Leslie Carter of Kailua, the winner. We'll do this again tomorrow because we want you to see Awana and we want you to get the soundtrack Friday. It'll be streaming for the first time.
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0: KSSK Radio and Frank De Lima. Frank De Lima has a medley for you coming up here. It turns out remember when Jimmy did the spam song, based on Swim by BTS, it made Frank a little bit sad. You'll find out why next.
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0: And Jimmy, I got to tell you that Frank De Lima says he very much appreciated your spam song.
7: Mm-hmm.
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7: Mm?
0: Yeah, because he says he loves Spam, Musubi, but can't do Spam anymore because cholesterol.
7: Right.
0: Can't do rice anymore because of diabetes.
7: Right.
0: And therefore, no more Spam Musubis. His spamming days are over.
7: Sorry to bring up a sore subject, Frank.
0: Oh, that's okay because he does have some alternatives.
7: Ah, yes.

0: That is classic. Yeah, he'll miss Spam, but he's doing himself a lot of good there, isn't he? Thank you, Frank.
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0: You know,
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0: KSSK Radio, Wednesday, July 15th, birthday today for the Queen of Rock and Roll. 10 Grammys, an Emmy, 6 other major awards in country music and American Music Awards.
13: Huh.
0: Her name is Linda.
13: Linda Ronstadt?
0: Linda Ronstadt. Uh-huh. She has a birthday today. This is hard to believe. Linda Ronstadt is 80 today. Let's move on. We've launched a fresh round of military strikes against Iran.
13: to further degrade their military capabilities. We're doing it one drone facility, one rocket launcher at a time. It'll take a while, but we'll get them all. And by the way, Iran's been using them to attack commercial shipping in the Strait of Hormuz. And they, every time we just do something, they try to shoot some stuff like at our military bases around the Middle East, Bahrain, Jordan, Kuwait, like that. Jordan shot down 3 Iranian missiles. Kuwait intercepted all 6 missiles and 33 drones. Okay. And by the way, we launched our fresh round in the daytime, and we'll continue to do that. The president says federal immigration agents aren't going to permanently end traffic stops. This is just a temporary suspension. The border czar, Tom Holman, and ICE say, we have to make sure ICE agents are safe doing the right thing. We have to look at all the available video. We have to figure out what happened here and who's involved. They've had two people fatally shot by ICE during stops in a week. I don't know what's happening. I don't think anybody does, but that doesn't stop everybody from saying stuff about it. And we don't know yet. They came out originally, and the Attorney General of the state of Maine said, well, it looks like the guy was attempting to run over the ICE agent with his car. Now, we don't know if that's true or not. They're doing an investigation. So one side says, and both sides have already taken positions. They don't know the facts at all. One side says, don't run from ICE or law enforcement. The other side says, this is Gestapo tactics. It's Nazi Germany all over again. Why don't we just wait until we know what happened? Because we don't. Fraud. We do know what's happening with that. We got fraud everywhere. It's real obvious. Thanks to Nick Shirley. By the way, it is amazing to me how not curious the big journalism pools are. We got the New York Times, the LA Times, the Chicago Tribune, all these Washington Post, all these great newspapers, magazines. We've got, you know, networks with unbelievable amounts of assets that they could put on this. And it takes one guy with a camera walking around to find all of the leering centers in Minneapolis and the problems in Washington, D.C. and Los Angeles and all over the country. One of the defendants of one of the Minnesota problems, Feeding Our Future, total fraud. One was accused of stealing more than $1 million. He pleaded guilty. Abdirashid Duel is his name. He'll be going for probably a 3-year prison sentence, which he might just consider the cost of doing business. Hey, I don't have to work for 3 years. Get free place to live and free food. All right, that's not bad for $1.1 million. He confessed in federal court. He spent a tiny fraction of all the federal funds he scammed out of you, taxpayers. This was federal money. And a tiny fraction of it went to the children, Feeding Our Future, feeding the poor children. They never got fed. He, however, used his money to travel and buy real estate and everything, so there is that. Maybe the cost of doing business is 3 years in prison, and then he goes back to doing it again. Yeah, $1.1 million in federal child nutrition funds, false claims. Why don't we just deport him or something? Yesterday, the House did pass that bill. Mandy talked about this, making daylight savings time permanent. We didn't care which way this went. Some people wanted savings time permanent. Some people wanted regular standard time permanent. We don't care. We're Hawaii. Just leave us alone. That's all we care about. Make it one thing or don't. What we don't like is not having to change our clocks twice a year. Flash flooding forecast in Texas. It's life-threatening. 2 million people under threat of this. The flash floods are already there. The rivers are rising, and wow. Hill country and the Big Bend region. American League beat the National League 4-0 in the All-Star game, to no one's surprise. The American League has now won 11 of the last 13 All-Star games. And going back to 1997, they've won 23 of the last 29 games. Spain is heading to the World Cup final. They beat France. And we have England and Argentina today. That is going to be something that's on Fox TV and, of course, on Fox Sports 990. You can listen to it if you're in your car. What about that Dow Jones?
14: Dow Jones is doing great. By the way, that game is underway right now. They're into the 6 minute, 0-0. So we'll keep an eye on that, and you can listen, as you mentioned. The Dow Jones right now, though, it's in the green, 78 points at 52,586.
13: Okay, Mandy, what's happening here?
15: Well, Mike, Honolulu Mayor Rick Blangiardi says redevelopment plans for Chinatown Cultural Plaza are moving forward. Eight of the state's top developers met with Taiwanese leadership last week, leading to a turning point in the area's redevelopment. The Taiwanese government owns the four-acre property. A timeline is expected to be announced soon. Hawaii travelers are getting more flight options with Alaska and Hawaiian Airlines. Alaska Air Group has added new seasonal routes to their schedule, including nonstop flights between Honolulu to Boise, Idaho, and Spokane, Washington. Service will also increase between Honolulu and Las Vegas. Two Puyallup men have been charged in connection to an attempted murder. Officers responded Friday to North Hawaii Community Hospital after a 37-year-old man went in with a gunshot wound to his head. The victim said he'd been shot the day before. 44-year-old Kavika Souza was charged with second-degree attempted murder, and 60-year-old Gary Diaz Souza was charged with criminal solicitation. They're scheduled to appear in court today. Finally, the Honolulu Zoo is celebrating the 40th anniversary of its special summer concert series. The Honolulu Zoological Society's Wildest Show is an after-hours event Wednesday evenings, showcasing local artists and family-friendly activities. The next show is scheduled for tonight, featuring Nathan Aveau. Tickets are available online and at the gate.
13: All right, so we have some weird stories, as we often do.
14: Yeah.
13: A New Jersey daycare center is closed at the moment. This is not fraud or anything. The owner is accused of giving children melatonin without parental consent.
15: Huh.
13: The owner is Cheryl Ambicki. And I can just imagine, okay, kids, it's nappy time. And Auntie Cheryl has ground up some melatonin into your juice box.
14: This is
13: going to be so much fun. Eat your Oreos, drink your juice.
14: Is this a Learing Center?
13: It's the Precious Gifts Care Center.
15: Nick Shirley's hiding in a toy box somewhere. Ready to pop out.
13: Hope so.
14: Melatonin.
13: Why didn't I think of that when the kids wouldn't go down for a nap?
14: But I mentioned this earlier. This is a literally true story. When Tracy was in preschool and they would have nap time, if you were like looking around and not going to sleep, teacher, which was her grandma, by the way, would roll Kleenex up and put it on your eyes and tape it on there. And if you were talking, roll up Kleenex, put it on your mouth, and tape it there. So a lot of times Tracy was like full Kleenex.
13: Full Kleenex. Kleenex covering her face, every orifice. And oh, my God.
14: Can't do that now.
13: Apparently not.
14: No.
13: And she's none the worse for it.
14: No, I don't know.
13: Tracy's so normal. Two families are suing a North Dakota hospital. They switched their two newborns at birth 36 years ago. They just found out about it. I'm guessing 23andMe or something, Ancestry.com, something like that, right?
15: Uh-huh.
13: Kyle and Jeremy, born at this hospital 36 years ago, but one set of parents did the test, apparently, and found out they got some other kid, and they traced that kid because of Ancestry and 23andMe and all that stuff, right? So,
15: you get hits from relatives.
14: Right.
13: That's right.
15: And it tells you percentage-wise how much you're related to that person.
13: That is true.
14: That's how my half-brother found us.
15: Crazy. It's crazy.
14: Really? Yeah.
13: Wow. The hospital is denying the whole thing, asking the judge to throw out the case. The judge probably will not do that. Both sides have demanded a jury trial.
14: How do you deny DNA?
13: I don't know. It's got to be DNA. Otherwise, if he said, she said, and they don't have any records from there, and what would that tell anybody?
14: But that's what 23andMe is. It's DNA.
15: And there'd be no other explanation for this kid matches that set of parents, and their kid matches us. Right. The only way it happened is if they were switched at the hospital.
14: Yeah.
13: Exactly. Exactly. Okay, we got some good stuff for you. You know who Erling Haaland is?
14: Of course.
13: He's the freakishly tall soccer player.
14: With the blonde hair and the ponytail.
13: During the World Cup.
14: Yeah.
13: And he became a cowboy when he was in Dallas. he went to this cowboy boot shop in Dallas. And that boot shop is now slammed with new customers. And every one of them wants hat, boots, and a taxidermy raccoon hugging a whiskey bottle. Like Erland got and carried off the plane in Oslo.
14: That's right.
13: So it's all sold out. The only thing you can buy that he also bought is the T-shirt, which reads, "Y'all can kiss my Dallas."
15: Clever.
14: And by the way, he's already made a phone call to Ella Langley and said, "Can you change choosing Texas to choosing Norway?" She's That'll from work. Oslo, I can tell by the way.
13: That'll work. Oh, man. Okay, he was very entertaining. They loved all the things about America.
14: They did, right?
13: Every one of those soccer players and the people who came over with them ended up loving America. Well, good.
15: I saw a lot of videos coming out of Texas. People really enjoyed Texas barbecue, right. Texas Roadhouse. There was a lot of food-based videos out of Texas.
13: And Buc-ee's.
15: Yes. Buc-ee's.
13: National treasure.
14: Waffle House.
13: Okay. 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Mostly sunny. A beautiful 84-degree trade wind day. 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
13: 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For future use, we hope. For someone you know or work with. KSSK Radio, here she is. And by the way, Opalite is not the color of her new dog. We have determined that. Go, Taylor. I had a bad

0: Thank you, Taylor. KSSK Radio. Can I talk to you for a second about something that might come in handy for you at some point? 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

0: He bought this city block thing and is developing a two towers complex there called Kahuina. Kahuina. It's part of Kaka'ako. As a matter of fact, it's at Coral on Oahu and Mother Waldron Park, right next to Salt, if you know where that is. So, what about these two towers? Well, let's talk about one of them. It's called Lamaku. And Kahuina's Lamaku Tower, beautiful 1, 2, and 3 bedroom homes with an 8'5" to 10'5" ceiling, high ceilings, floor to ceiling windows, private lanais designed to maximize natural light, elevate everyday comfort for you, and welcome those island breezes into your home. Yep, you'll get that. 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I've seen the mock-ups, by the way, at the sales gallery on Alakea Street. They're fantastic. Quartz countertops, Ohia, luxury vinyl plank flooring, African mahogany cabinetry, and all the premium Fisher & Paykel appliances, including a cabinet face refrigerator, want to disguise your refrigerator, and a double drawer dishwasher, which really comes in handy. So, residents at both towers will have modern recreation deck to use, featuring a resort-style pool, fitness center, barbecue, and entertainment rooms and keiki play areas, too. The other tower is Mamalu, which we've talked about. That's the one designed especially to not price you out of paradise. Great financing, and especially for policemen and all the people that we need in the state of Hawaii and are losing by the day because they're priced out of paradise. So until somebody does something about that, Stanford Carr has these new towers for you. Mamalu, which is designed to keep people here that we need here, policemen and EMTs and healthcare workers and teachers and all the people that we're losing. And then Lamaku, affordable luxury, right there in Kaka'ako. You want to learn more? MyKahuina.com. Go there. MyKahuina.com. And you're going to hear a lot more about these. They're incredible. KSSK Radio, here we go. It's Mike Evans time.
1: Hey, good morning, Hawaii. Aloha. Hope everybody's having a great week. Hey, how about that Big Brother? How about Lyric? I'm watching every... Well, I can't. I can't wait for the next show. And, of course, that's coming up. We start off with a pop quiz question. The answer with details at the end of the report. Now, here you go. It's a tough one. What do Robert Downey Jr. and Snoop Dogg and Ryan Gosling and Lindsay Lohan and Tom Hanks and Emma Stone, Robin Williams, Owen Wilson, Jimi Hendrix, what do they possibly have in common? I'll give you the answer at the end of the report. Scoopage, Angelina Jolie has a visa and she's planning to leave the United States for good. Comment, is it true that she's leaving the country for good to avoid several lawsuits filed by Brad that are coming up? And by the way, Angelina Jolie has made no secret. She prefers to live in France other than the United States. Sports shorts. Boy, there is a huge story that is about to break, and I have some scoop. The Department of Justice has quietly opened up an investigation into the WNBA, and it involves the owners and officials in the league and racial discrimination in reverse. But nobody's talking about it. It's all about Caitlin Clark, the white superstar of the Indiana Fever. In the 2 years since Caitlin has joined the WNBA, attendance is up 75%. TV revenue has doubled. She is a superstar. But Caitlin has been fouled more than any other player in the league. And many of the fouls have edged on assault. But often these fouls aren't even called. And the DOJ wants the WNBA to answer some questions. Hey, I'm just the messenger here. Comment. Caitlin may leave the WNBA because of all this and play in Europe. If that happens, the WNBA might as well just fold. Stay tuned. This is a huge, huge story. I'll keep you posted. Okay, now the answer to the pop quiz question. What do Robert Downey Jr. and Snoop Dogg and Ryan Gosling and Lindsay Lohan and Tom Hanks and Emma Stone and Robin Williams and Owen Wilson and Jimi Hendrix, what could they possibly have all in common? All of them were thrown out of high school. They were all thrown out of high school. And here are the reasons. Robert Downey

0: Downey Jr. for causing constant mayhem in the classroom. Snoop Dogg, well, the problem there, constantly fighting. Ryan Gosling for bringing a knife to school. Lindsay Lohan for throwing stuff at a teacher. Tom Hanks for being a constant disruption. Robin Williams for constant pranks. I'm not surprised at that. Emma Stone, although very smart, was thrown out of 3 schools for lack of respect. Owen Wilson for cheating. Jimi Hendrix, reportedly, for drugs. And there you go, and there you be. Hey, have a wonderful day. Oh, Big Brother tonight. Mike Evans, see ya.
1: Okay, Zippy's, by the way, the new Kahala is open. It's all remodeled. You'll love it. It opened up, what, Friday? I think last Friday. But, of course, at every single Zippy's, there's a Napoleon's Bakery. 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

0: What a great song. Chicago, will you still love me? 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Jimmy.
1: Episode 51, The Fountain is going. I'd say easy 500, maybe 600 feet at this point. Ooh. And a little Volnado right next to it. Right next to the fountain, a little Volnado. Tiny one.
0: Okay, yeah. So it's gotten bigger and bigger throughout the day, so this is episode 51. Yep. We may see some good fireworks here. The free kind.
1: Nice.
0: KSSK Radio, here we go with Abbey Carpet, because they are doing the fireworks for the entire month, the whole month of July. 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You know where it is, right across the street from Liliha Bakery in Evil A on Nimitz Highway. Head over there, say happy 37th anniversary to them while you're there, getting all the stuff on sale. 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
2: You know, sometimes you want to celebrate life's moments with a drink or two. 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We understand. Me too. 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

Bill Medley, Jennifer Warnes, kicking off our Aloha Wednesday. It's hump day. You got me, Sweetie Picaro, on 92.3 KSSK. It's time to go up, up, up with Huntrix. This is for Kathy Perry, Oganeku, and the gang over at Webco. 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

Into the Groove with Lady Madonna on 92.3 KSSK. For Chacha, Keeney Lau, thanks for listening on this hump day, Aloha Wednesday. I am Sweetie Picard. So many people engrossed on the World Cup soccer, Argentina taking on England. It's a great game right now. Yikes. 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Here's Bruno, risking it all.

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listen, I'm just singing all day long on 92.3 Kisses Case. Sing with me, Sweetie Vaccaro. Time to be singing with Crowded House. Don't dream it's over. You still can win $1,000. You got to enter the keyword.

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Mahalo nui for hanging out with me, Sweetie Bacaro, on this hump day. Aloha Wednesday. The nationwide keyword is green. 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Good luck. Here's Exposés. I'll never get over you. Getting over me.

Osterman. Thanks for listening to 92.3 KSSK. I am Sweetie Picaro, and what a game with World Cup Soccer. I'm not even going to tell you who won, but thank you, Spectrum TV. I get to watch them on my phone. Craziness. Here's Maroon 5 for

0: 92.3 KSSK Ellie Goulding completing our 92 minutes of commercial-free music. You got me, Sweetie Picaro, on this beautiful Aloha Wednesday. It is hump day. All right. Have you been keeping an eye on Kilauea? It looks like episode 51 could be getting underway. I saw a photo this morning of a beautiful lava dome fountain starting to glow, and it's absolutely amazing to see Mother Nature work. Well, as gorgeous as it is, my allergies are saying, no, thank you. Yeah, yesterday my eyes were like watering. I'm wheezing right now. I had one of those migraine headaches. I swear, it's like clockwork. I can always tell when Kilauea is about getting ready to put on a show. Beautiful for the eyes, not so beautiful for my allergies or my sinuses, but no worries. It's all good. If you want to see it for yourself, you can check out the live webcam and watch the eruption wherever you are. USGS is .gov or something like that. Go check it out. All right, are you ready to win some money? 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
3: 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My dad and my mom, actually. 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Barnyard Boogie is a smash. So go check it out. 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

92.3 KSSK Jason Mraz on this Aloha Wednesday. I am Sweetie Picaro just watching the beautiful doming and glowing of Kilauea. It's gorgeous. Breathtaking, I must say. Take my breath away with Berlin. I just have asthma, so no ha.

0: Choose in Texas on 92.3 KSSK. Sweetie Pagar with you on this beautiful Aloha Wednesday. Hope you're having a fantastic day singing and dancing with all of Hawaii's feel-good favorites of yesterday and today. So Mandy just came by in the studio. I love when she comes by, and I know she's got a bake and she's going to be somewhere this Saturday. Wow. Two options today. She had the vanilla with the caramel frosting and a red velvet with a cheesecake frosting. And let me just tell you, it's like, I can't explain Mandy's munchies. It is absolutely delicious. The topping, so flavorful, buttery, but not overly sweet. And then she told me, it's Italian frosting. Oh my gosh. I love her. You can go get Mandy and her munchies over at Koku Marina Shopping Center this Saturday from 10 a.m. to 2:30 p.m. She will have BTS Oreo cookies and cream and BTS Oreo cereal bite cupcakes and her glazed mango cakes. Go check her out. Her things sell out really quick. She has all of the goodies. So, Mandy and her munchies. Lovely. More feel-good favorites standing by. But first, let's check in with the KSSK News Center.
1: From the KSSK News Center, I'm Mandy Suganuma. The U.S. is striking Iran again this morning. In a post on social media, U.S. Central Command said it began launching a wave of strikes at 6 a.m. Eastern. The post said the strikes were designed to further degrade Iran's military capabilities. Two Honolulu police officers have been cleared in the fatal shooting of a Makaha man last year. Prosecutors say Iosua Stevens rammed their unmarked police car with a stolen truck, causing it to catch fire and trap one officer inside. After he allegedly continued accelerating toward them, the officers shot Stevens and he died 2 days later. And the Honolulu City Council is considering lowering vehicle weight tax fees. Beginning next year, Bill 47 could save the average driver about $40 to $50 annually, depending on the vehicle. City officials warn the measure could reduce annual revenue by $20 to $30 million and affect roadway maintenance funding. From the KSSK News Center, I'm Mandy Suganuma.
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0: Olivia Dean with Man I Need on 92.3 KSSK, Hawaii's feel-good favorites of yesterday and today. I love that song. Don't you just love all the songs that we play? Oh, yeah. I love it. I am Sweetie Picaro, and we just gave you that nationwide keyword, and it is credit. 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What would you do with a grand? I can do plenty of things with a grand. All right, today is National Gummy Worm Day. 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I like gummy bears, Leehing gummy bears, let's be clear. You know what else today is? National Give Something Away Day. And I absolutely love this because it reminds us that generosity doesn't always have to cost money. 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Thank you, Mandy, for your munchies. Go see her on Saturday, okay? Coco Marina Shopping Center. Coming up next, more feel-good favorites. Kelly Clarkson, John Legend, and Natalie Imbruglia, all on 92.3 KSSK.
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on 92.3 KSSK, Hawaii's feel-good favorites of yesterday and today. Hope you're feeling great on this hump day, Aloha Wednesday. I am Sweetie Vaccaro, and it is National Give Something Away Day, and we're giving you a chance to win $1,000. 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

0: 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You know what time it is? It is birthday celebration time. And if you are celebrating your birthday today, how only laha now, a very special birthday shout out to one of my good friends, Carol Nascimento. Happy birthday, sweet Caroline. Alexis Kane and Angela Solano. Happy birthday to you. Happy birthday. How only laha now.
1: From the KSSK News Center, I'm Mandy Suganuma. Before a proposed Turtle Bay expansion can move forward, a court is requiring further environmental review. Judge Shirley Kawamura ruled Honolulu must obtain a supplemental environmental impact statement before issuing permits for a new 375-room hotel. A 51-year-old motorcyclist is dead following a collision in Mo'ili'ili. Police say a 67-year-old driver was making a U-turn on Kapi'olani Boulevard yesterday afternoon when the westbound motorcycle struck his vehicle. The motorcyclist was ejected and later died at a hospital. The other driver was uninjured. And Christopher Nolan's The Odyssey is looking to get off to a huge start at the box office this weekend. The film is expected to make between $90 and $100 million in its debut. If it hits $100 million, it would be the third to do so this year, after Toy Story 5 and the Super Mario Galaxy movie. From the KSSK News Center, I'm Mandy Suganuma.
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I am Sweetie Picard coming up at 2 o'clock. 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
1: Miles Smith, stargazing on 92.3 KSSK. I am Sweetie Bacara, and I am stargazing right now. I'm volcano gazing. Episode 51 is happening over at Kilauea, and I'm watching the webcam, and now it was just a little dome, and now it's going up, up, up like golden. It's gorgeous. Oh boy, bad for my allergies, but beautiful for the eyes. It's mesmerizing. Gotta go check it out. And wishing Carol's Nacimiento, sweet Caroline, bump, bump, bump, happy birthday. Hope you're having a wonderful Aloha Wednesday, singing and dancing with all of Hawaii's feel-good favorites of yesterday and today. I am Sweetie Bacaro. Coming up next, Anuhea, U2, Maroon 5, Elton John, and Fergie. And if you missed that nationwide keyword that we gave you at the top of the hour, it is bank. Enter that at our website for your chance to win $1,000. Good luck.
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higher than the clouds on 92.3 KSSK, just like that Kilauea volcano, episode 51 happening right now. It's gorgeous. Sweetie Picard with you on this hump day. Aloha Wednesday. We're halfway through the work week. Here's your reminder. Don't count the days. Make the days count. Every day is another opportunity to laugh a little louder, love a little deeper, and appreciate all the blessings around us. How about winning some cash? $1,000 up for grab. Enter that nationwide keyword, which is bank, to our website. Good luck.

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life. Sending that one out to some of my KSSK Crazy Cruisers, Dana Fisher, Jan Paragas, and Danny Okamura. 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I'm Sweetie Beccaro. 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

0: Just Might with Bruno Mars on 92.3 KSSK. Sweetie Bacar with you, playing all of Hawaii's feel-good favorites of yesterday and today. Hope you're singing and dancing with me on this hump day Aloha Wednesday. KSSK giving you a chance to see Bryan Adams on tour. 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Good luck, because you know who's going to be playing with him? Pat Benatar and Neil Giraldo. What a great concert that will be. 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
1: From the KSSK News Center, I'm Mandy Suganuma. President Trump says ICE agents are not going to end traffic stops. His comments come a day after ICE said it was suspending most stops after two people were fatally shot within a week. The men killed were not the intended targets. Every ICE team will now have at least one agent wearing a body cam. Hawaii travelers are getting more flight options with Alaska and Hawaiian Airlines. Alaska Air Group has added new seasonal routes to their schedule, including nonstop flights between Honolulu to Boise, Idaho, and Spokane, Washington. Service will also increase between Honolulu and Las Vegas. And as activity increases at the summit, Kilauea's 51st episode is expected to begin any moment. The Hawaiian Volcano Observatory has raised the alert level to watch after lava overflowed from the north vent yesterday afternoon. Scientists say lava fountains could begin by tomorrow. From the KSSK News Center, I'm Mandy Suganuma.
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0: 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I'm Jason Mraz, and I've got the perfect playlist for you on iHeartRadio. I picked out a bunch of my favorite songs, a few artists that have inspired me, plus some new music, like my latest song, I Feel Like Dancing.
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Free never sounded so good. 92.3 KSSK, Hawaii's feel-good favorites of yesterday and today.